I love you guys a lot. It's been a great day, and it's like Scarface in here. There's mounds of money everywhere. 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

Okay, this is going to be like a super nerd question, but I'm totally curious. I've not done a Sphere show yet. I know. I've had a chance to go to the Eagles. I've had a chance to go, no doubt. I have not gone yet because I'm scared I'm going to have a panic attack. I'm an anxiety queen. And yeah, like I could probably talk myself into having an anxiety attack right now. Anybody get like panic attacky when you're in there? Because in my brain, I feel like it'd be claustrophobic. I don't know. I mention it because I really want to go see the Rocky Horror Picture Show in 2027. I'm sure you've heard they're going to have that, do a residency in the Sphere. We don't have dates yet, but when I get them, I'll let you know. That might have to be my like my introduction to the Sphere. We'll have to just have meds on standby. We'll see how I do. We are Rock 105.3.

Papa Roach, we love you. I got to take a hard pivot from that to talk Oasis. They've dropped their first teaser for Don't Look Back in Anger. They're getting their own documentary. That's going to be good. It's going to drop in theaters and IMAX this September. No exact date yet, but I'll throw the teaser on my ex at Teresa Rockface. I put everything on my ex because it'll just play in the feed. You know, no clicks needed. So check it out. If you're a fan, we are Rock 105.3 now with 3 Days Grace.

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Social D, Rock 105.3. The album is still pretty fresh. It just dropped in May, Born to Kill. It's good. I'm just hoping they stay with us. Like, stay with us. Give us more. Stay on the road. No one's going to be mad here. It's Green Day now. Welcome to Monday, everyone.

Just in case you guys were not around on Friday, you're already like off for the holiday. The show talked to Joey Chestnut, and our guy, he's our guy now, yet again, sealed that legacy and scored his 18th mustard belt at Nathan's famous hot dog eating contest on Saturday. So, he's officially the hot dog goat. I'm Teresa, it's Harvey Danger. Welcome to Monday. We are all in the struggle bus together. We are Rock 105.3.

KYOZ San Diego. 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

I wanted to get the Beasties on to get us ready for Mike D's debut solo album. Thank you. It'll be out August 28. I can't wait. It's so surreal for any Beastie fan because it's like Beasties light, you know? I'm ready for it. We are Rock 105.3.

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1: 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I've got some news. You know, July 1st, last week, a lot of new, like, laws went into effect here in San Diego. And one in particular I want to tell you about. Coming up after the Butthole Surfers. I got to keep your music flow going now with the Dirty Head.

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All right, I want to slide in to give this to you because it's a big deal to me. 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Went into effect July 1. I'm excited for that. 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

All right, on that note, I got to go. We are Rock 105.3, San Diego's rock station. I know it was rough today, but I hope I helped with all the music to kind of get you through it. If you're traveling back to where you came from, be safe. I'll talk to you guys tomorrow at 2 o'clock. I love you. All right, have a good rest of it.

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Styles and Chains on Rock 105.3, San Diego's rock station. Jamie hanging out with you tonight, but nobody talked to me because I'm still pretty upset about that soccer game. The United States have been knocked out 4-1 against Belgium. I don't know. My other team's Colombia. We're taking it all the way. It's Rock 105.3.

San Diego's Rock Station. It is Rock 105.3. Jamie hanging out with you tonight. And guess what? I got something to give away to you. That's right. 877-570-1053. I want you to call that number right now. And you can win a 4-pack of tickets to the opening day party at the Del Mar Thoroughbred Club. It's 21 and up. So if you're not 21, don't call me. But the 17th of July, that's next week. You're not going to want to miss that. So once again, 877-570-1053 is what you're going to call to win those tickets. It's a 4-pack. You're going to have a lot of fun. 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

Nothing artificial here. Well, maybe just a little riboflavin, vegetable oil, and yellow number one, because that was in the gummy I just ate. Guaranteed human and straight up rock. 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

Last 3 days grace on San Diego's Rock Station, Rock 105.3. Coming to San Diego on November 20th, they'll be at Viejas Arena over at SDSU. Rock1053.com has your tickets if you want to go to that. I got Ozzy Osbourne up next, No More Tears. Just a few days ago, actually, July 4th, was his and Sharon Osbourne's 46th wedding anniversary. Sharon took to Instagram, wrote a little something. Today would have been our 46th wedding anniversary. Instead, it is a celebration of a love that even death could not diminish. I miss your hand in mine, but I carry your love with me every step of the way. Forever my husband, forever my heart. Ozzy, we miss you. 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
1: United States men's national team is looking to advance to the World Cup quarterfinals for the first time since 2002 when they battled Belgium tonight. The winner will take on Spain, who beat Portugal 1-0 this afternoon on Mikel Merino's goal in stoppage time.
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San Diego's Rock Station, it is Rock 105.3. I got The Warning up next with their song Kerosene. It's off their upcoming album, Everything's Falling. We get that on August 28th. Now, I got to see them live quite a few times back a few years at our Rocktoberfest event, and once when I saw them not too long ago, actually opening up for Youngblood. So it's definitely worth the listen because these girls are amazing.

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That's the Red Hot Chili Peppers on Rock 105.3. They're telling me to give it away now, but I'm not going to do that. I can't do it. If you want your Evanescence tickets, you got to wait for the show. Booker and Teresa for that. They got your tickets into Evanescence show with Spirit Box and Nova Twins next week, July 17th, down in Chula Vista at the North Island Credit Union Amphitheater. It's 8:15, 12:15, and 3:15. That's when you're going to want to get them. So not now, not giving it away now, but tomorrow and the rest of the week. Again, 8:15, 12:15, and 3:15 is when you could get those tickets. 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

System of a Down on San Diego's Rock Station. It is Rock 105.3. Chop Suey, that song was produced by Rick Rubin, and he actually helped out with some of the lyric writing as well. When the band was struggling to write their midsection, Surge of System of a Down, he opened up one of Rick Rubin's books in his library where he found the lyrics, "Father, into your hands I commend my spirit." And then there we have it. We got the bridge to Chop Suey. Pretty cool. It's Rock 105.3, Nirvana for you. Come as you are.

San Diego's Rock Station. It is Rock 105.3. Jamie hanging out with you tonight. Don't forget to follow us on Instagram at SDRock1053. We got behind the scenes of the show, but I also take you to concerts with me. And a few months back, I went to go see Nine Inch Nails, and let me tell you, that was one of the best concerts I ever saw. Boys Noize opening up, and Nine Inch Nails themselves. Here they are now on Rock 105.3.

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0: 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Eddie Skythorne and Emily say, what up?

San Diego's rock station, Rock 105.3. Jamie hanging out with you tonight. I got Sublime up next, and they just released their first album in 30 years. That's right, 30. And it seems like it's going to be the last as well. Jacob Knoll, the son of Bradley Knoll, said it serves as an epilogue honoring his father, and he has no future plans of making a record with Sublime. But this is a really good one. I got the title track for you right now. It's Until the Sun Explodes.

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All week long, we got your tickets to go see Evanescence next week, July 17th, when they're here in San Diego. All you got to do is listen for that cue to call. 8:15 with the show, 12:15 with Booker, and 3:15 with Teresa. And here they are now on Rock 105.3. It's Evanescence.

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Black Summer from the Red Hot Chili Peppers. It's looking like a chill summer this year in San Diego. We're barely touching the 70s this week. Over the weekend, we're also expecting a little bit of rain. It's kind of weird. I don't know. Rock 105.3 All American Rejects.

That's POD on Rock 105.3 with Youth of the Nation. Speaking of the nation, the U.S. men's soccer team eliminated from the World Cup 4-1 against Belgium. That sucks. But I guess we're rooting for Spain now. Spain will be taking on Belgium this Saturday to knock them out for revenge of the United States, right? I don't know. My team's Colombia now, so I'm rooting for them all the way. 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

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You know, I love showing you guys new music so much that I have a whole show here on Rock 105.3, weekdays, midnight to 1 a.m. It's called The Rubber Room, where we sit down and listen to the newest rock music. And I got a song that's kind of like a little sneak peek as to what to expect in The Rubber Room. It's Evanescence with Afterlife off their brand new record, Sanctuary.

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Limp Bizkit behind Blue Eyes on Rock 105.3. It's a cover, if you didn't know. Yeah, it's originally by The Who. And hey, don't shoot the messenger. Or am I really the messenger? I don't know. I like this version better. Limp Bizkit did it better, in my opinion. I don't know. 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

We're just a little over a month away, actually, from the Travis Barker documentary. It's called Travis Barker Louder Than Fear. It comes out on August 13th on Hulu and Disney Plus. It follows Travis Barker's journey after his near fatal 2008 plane crash. So there's a lot of footage in that, and I'm really looking forward to watching that again. August 13th, Hulu and Disney Plus. It's Rock 105.3. Got some stain.

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0: 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Because if you let your phone pick your music, you'll end up with a playlist that says Chumbawamba songs to cry to. I get no time. And believe me, you don't want that.

San Diego's Rock Station, Rock 105.3. 3 Days Grace is coming to San Diego in November, November 20th to be exact. They'll be at SDSU over at Viejas Arena. It's a great place to see concerts, so I highly recommend you grab some tickets. And if you want to go see them for free, rock1053.com has the hookup. You can win some tickets there. Here they are now. It's 3 Days Grace. Don't Want to Go Home Tonight.

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It's Jamie hanging out with you tonight on Rock 105.3. And Sublime just recently put out their first album in 30 years. That's right, 3-0. You heard right. It's called Until the Sun Explodes. And I got one of the tracks playing for you right now. It's Ensenada on Rock 105.3.

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Weezer announced a few weeks ago that their next album, the Gold Album, is coming out on August 21st. Very much looking forward to that. 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And why not? Tap that red talkback mic. Send me a message and maybe I'll play it back. Who knows? It's Rock 105.3. Got Alice in Chains for you.

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San Diego's Rock Station, Rock 105.3. The Padres started their series against the Diamondbacks tonight, and all I want to say is don't let it be another series against the Dodgers. Let's win more than one game. Is that too much to ask for? I don't know. 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

It's Jamie hanging out with you tonight on Rock 105.3. And if you know me, you know I love sharing new music with you so much that we have a whole segment here on the station called The Rubber Room. It's from midnight to 1 a.m. Monday through Friday. We get to hang out, listen to the newest of the new rock music. So that's coming up in just a few minutes, but I got a little sneak peek for you because I just can't wait until midnight. I'm going to play you some of the new music now. It's Breaking Benjamin, Something Wicked. See you in The Rubber Room.

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Tim Montana getting the night started with his song Break Me Down. What's up? It's Jamie, and I got an hour of brand new rock music right here, right now on Rock 105.3. So do not go anywhere. Yes, you're in the rubber room. That's right. I got Bill Murray up next with Always Let You Down featuring A Day to Remember. It's off his album Kinda Hard. So if you like this one, check out the rest of it.

that dropped not too long ago. This past weekend, they also dropped a new song called Always You and I. So definitely go ahead and check that one out as well. Machine Gun Kelly has a song called Fix Your Face, and it features Fred Durst of Limp Bizkit. It's a fun one, and I'm playing it for you right now in the Rubber Room.

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That was Kerosene by The Warning. It's off their upcoming album, Everything's Falling. We get that in just about a month. It comes out in August, so I'm very much looking forward to that one. Up next in the Rubber Room, it's A Perfect Circle with their song Starless. I got to see these guys live, what was it, 2 years ago now during the Sesanta tour celebrating Maynard's birthday. So hopefully I'll get to see

That's Greta Van Fleet in the Rubber Room with their song Player Games. It's great having these guys back. It's been a while since they dropped music, so I'm very much looking forward to what's to come. Up next, off their album that comes out this week, actually, on Friday, we get the album Villainous. It's Eva Under Fire with the title track Villainous featuring Maria Brink.

when it comes to our new rock. We're all natural. Nothing artificial, no GMOs. I'm not sure about the green dye. I mean, if it's good enough for Mountain Dew, what the hell? New rock now. The Rubber Room on Rock 105.3.

That was Shine Down with Young Again. It's off their latest album, 8, that dropped not too long ago. Up next in the Rubber Room, Papa Roach with See You in Hell. It's off the Netflix anime series, Devil May Cry, so it's definitely a good one.

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That was Motionless in White featuring Skylar Grey with their song R.I.P. Up next and taking us out of the rubber room, a little Social D for you with their song Born to Kill. It's the title track off their latest album. And if you want to see them play it live, they're going to be in San Diego in October playing at Gallagher Square. So definitely grab some tickets for that. But you don't need tickets for them right now. Stick around. The show starts at 6. They got your tickets into Evanescence. But until then, my name is Jamie. It's Rock 105.3 and you

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Yeah, we're Rock 105.3, and yes, we're about to flex. Wish I was a, wish I gave up, but I don't. 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

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Or don't. But just know that every time you skip us, a dad somewhere replaces his beer fridge with a vegan snack box. Happy now? Look what you did.

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0: following sounds have been meticulously crafted for San Diego's one and only rock station. Except for the bird sounds. 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

Yeah, we laugh at our own jokes, even when you don't. 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
2: Yeah.
4: You gave him vertigo.
2: It was one of the worst things I've ever witnessed.
4: And he was traumatized.
2: He was held by me, and he was having the time of his life. I mean, he couldn't have been happier.
5: Giggling,
2: smiling. The guy was like, "This is the greatest day of my life."
5: Really? Well, he doesn't speak, but
2: we were communicating. You could tell in his eyes.
3: You were?
2: Yeah. And then, of course, Miss Thing over here.
3: She
2: was doing the thing where she was just staring at me and like putting her hands out, like, "Give me the baby."
5: Oh, yeah. Mm-hmm.
2: And I was like, "All right." I mean, you know, he's enjoying himself over here with me.
4: Laughing.
2: But yeah, okay, fine. You want to hold the baby? Go ahead. And then Emily did one of the wilder things I've ever seen anybody do for a baby that's not hers. She threw him so high in the air. He almost hit the ceiling.
4: He
2: almost hit the ceiling.
4: It was crazy.
3: He knocked the ceiling.
5: That was wild.
4: It was like he was bungee jumping.
2: And, which is also a major concern
4: not good
2: for
4: in our family.
2: The family. And then he immediately started wailing, crying.
5: Oh, he was very upset.
2: And I was like, what is this chick doing, assaulting this child?
4: And he kind of had a little cold.
2: Oh, it was awful. It was one of the worst things I've ever seen.
4: It's like you ever try to fly when you're on hold?
5: Oh, yeah.
4: So going that high in the air.
2: Altitude sickness?
3: He didn't leave my hands.
2: It was bad.
4: Watching, when she reached out to watch him, there was some trepidation.
2: Yeah, I would imagine.
4: I was like, "Hey, don't throw him."
3: Yeah, okay. I was a little shocked. I thought I was going to get canceled because I had scheduled watching him or asked about watching him prior to this little incident that happened here in the studio. Yeah. So I thought I was going to be banned.
4: No, but my wife was out of town, so it worked. It was just nice sometimes where I could just drop them off for like 2 hours
5: Have
4: and get a
5: break.
4: Yeah, she was out of town for like 3 days. So Emily reached out, and you know, I guess against my better judgment, I said, "Okay,
2: you must have been desperate because after what I witnessed in here, it was pretty bad." So yes, Emily got to watch him for a couple hours.
4: Yeah.
2: We talked about it.
5: Nice.
2: She said everything went great.
3: Yeah. It did. I was worried, like I said, because of the previous incident, and I didn't know if he was going to be cranky. I'd kind of heard, you know, we hear that Walker can get on one sometimes.
5: Yes.
3: So I was worried that was going to happen. Maybe I wouldn't be able to stop
4: just
3: crying, but we had a great time. All smiles the entire time.
4: Just be happy you're not watching him now because he's hit. I hate these words like sleep regression. I hate that.
2: Because it's not really a thing. He's just a baby.
4: No.
2: Yeah,
4: this has been crazy.
2: This happens.
4: So he was.
3: Up and down. This is how it's going to be.
4: Yeah. He's hit like.
2: Sleep regression.
4: Yeah, that's what it is. And it's been a nightmare the last like 2 weeks. And it's just completely his life's upside down because he's figured out how to crawl and move around and. Yesterday I came in and he's like on his stomach with his head in the air, his foot sticking out of the crib. I'm like, what the hell? And he's screaming. Yeah, have you watched him now?
3: Okay.
2: So, yeah, everything apparently went swimmingly with Emily babysitting.
3: Yeah.
2: But turns out, not so much.
5: Oh, no. What?
2: Turns out there is something that happened when Emily was watching him. Now, I have to blame Thor this because once his wife found out about this, all hell has broken loose.
4: Yeah, you know, listen,
3: this guy set me up.
4: My wife's been a little crazy. She's a lot like Sky when Sky first had a child. Very he has to eat healthy nonstop. Nothing can ever touch his body that is unhealthy.
5: Year one, Sky was in a wild place.
4: That was my first year on the show.
5: Oh, yeah.
2: You remember what she did for her kid's first birthday?
4: How could I forget?
5: That was the craziest time. Because when the people at the bakery at Whole Foods look at you like you're a nut job.
2: Well, you are.
5: That's when you go, I've gone too far.
4: Yeah.
2: Sky made her daughter, you know, you do the smash cake or whatever.
3: Of course.
2: Sky made a beet cake.
3: A beet cake?
4: Yeah, you couldn't have real cake.
5: Well, because you wanted, you know, cute colors in the frosting, but you can't use food coloring or anything like that. But if you color it
2: baby with, wasn't even going to eat it.
5: If you color it with beets, it looks just the same, and you don't taste it. And then I was also, for some reason, against sugar. So I was talking to the people at the bakery about, can you just make it with, like, honey or agave or...
3: You asked the bakers that?
5: Oh, yeah. Like, bakers. And even at Whole Foods, they're looking
4: like,
5: at
4: why
5: me
4: did you
5: like...
4: Buy, why are you getting a cake,
3: and
4: man?
3: Yeah. And also, why bake it yourself then?
5: Yeah. Yeah.
2: Like, great point.
5: Like, ma'am, is honey really that much better than organic sugar? Like, yeah. What we're splitting hairs here, lady. So I was very deep like this.
4: So my wife's kind of... She's going to hate me for saying this. She's kind of gone down that path.
2: Oh, no.
4: So I was driving to Emily's. And I was having a talk with my son about, you know, be respectful.
2: Or be careful.
3: Careful.
4: don't pick up poison on the counter.
5: Yeah.
4: Put it in your mouth. We've heard that.
2: Yeah, it does happen at our house.
3: Yeah, that was a long time ago.
2: Often.
5: Yeah.
3: Often. That was a long time ago.
5: Jar of Roundup on the counter.
4: And we get there, and Emily, and I have, like, his diaper bag, and I got his bottle.
2: Here we go.
4: And... I'm telling Emily everything, and she goes,
2: chainmail armor.
4: Yeah. She's like, hey, can I give, is there anything else that he needs? Other than is like, we have these like little fruit and vegetable packs. And she's like, anything else? And she goes,
3: we
4: hey,
3: have two bottles of milk.
4: Yeah. Two
3: to
4: bottles
3: go.
4: Of formula. Yeah. Okay. Ready to go. And I said, yeah. And I go, hey, and if there's anything else, she goes, well, I also have some juice if he wants juice. And I go, perfect. Mm. Whatever. Juice is juice. I don't care. And it was like,
2: juice is juice.
4: Yeah. Like Minute Maid. It's fine.
3: Well, and she, OJ.
4: So OJ, whatever. And I don't know if OJ's actually juice, but yeah. Minute Maid, that's fine. Yeah. I don't know if Minute Maid's really juice either.
2: No.
4: And I'm like, that's fine, whatever. So, you know, I go to the gym. I thought everything was great. And then, well, recently, my wife, we were just talking, and I told her about this interaction. And you ever see a movie where somebody's holding a glass of water and they're on the phone? And they find out somebody dies, and they just drop the glass and it shatters.
5: Yeah. Yeah. Like they lose all muscle control,
2: yeah.
5: And their face changes. 100%.
4: Yeah. So I told my wife that about the juice, and she did that. She dropped her glass and looked at me like I basically murdered my child.
2: Mm.
4: And what was I thinking? How could I do that? How could I let him have juice? Why would you be okay with that? Well, I can't believe that. You would ever do that? Why would you okay that? What was Emily thinking?
2: She said.
3: Now I'm in trouble.
4: Oh. She goes,
2: wow.
4: She says, did Emily give Reed that when he was younger? And I go, I don't know.
3: Yeah, you don't need to make that.
2: I mean, I think we know the answer.
3: I can see you.
2: And I go, 8 months old kids eating cotton candy, running around.
4: And I say,
2: I guarantee it.
3: I guarantee it. You guarantee it.
2: Oh, just give him a little bit. He'll think it's great.
3: I mean, I wasn't doing that.
2: A million percent.
3: I wasn't doing
2: 1,000,000%.
5: 1,000,000%.
3: Now you're guaranteed it by 1,000,000%?
2: Yes.
5: That's quite
3: Were you there?
2: I stand by that.
3: I mean, you weren't there.
5: Wow. Now, wait. Was it Minute Maid? I need to know the exact brand of the orange juice. Is it Trader Joe's organic orange juice?
3: No.
5: Or is this like...
3: No, it was like Minute Maid. It was Minute Maid pulp-free orange juice. Like the stuff you see right there at the grocery
4: store. So now I'm getting texts, and I'm not kidding you. When did you watch him? Like a week and a half ago? 2 weeks ago?
2: Yeah, almost 2 weeks.
4: Mm-hmm. Yeah. I'm still getting texts from my wife. Not right this second, but in general about how juice is bad for them and what's in the juice. And she's ChatGPTing. No, you should not have your son get juice. Pediatricians recommend waiting until a baby is at least 12 months old. And like, she's still bringing it up mad at me.
3: Well, the kid looks like he's 12 months old.
5: Well, that's true.
4: And I said to her, I go, listen, I get that. My wife's being crazy. And he's not going to die from having a sip of juice.
3: Oh, he enjoyed it very much.
4: But at the end of the day, if we're going to be mad at somebody.
2: He's fiending for it now.
4: Well, he's probably, yeah. If we're going to be mad at... And then she's blaming... He's in the sleep regression. She's now blaming me and the juice.
5: The juice what? Did this?
2: The juice
4: saying,
2: is loose?
4: She's saying...
5: That's what
4: I'm
2: saying.
4: She's saying it's not... She doesn't... She goes, put two and two equals...
3: Oh,
4: two
3: come
4: plus two
3: on,
4: equals four.
3: Haley.
4: Now all of a sudden, you can't sleep. And I go, hey... Don't blame me. Blame the mother.
3: Wait a minute.
4: That's what I'm saying.
5: You approved.
4: She asked. Emily's a mother.
3: I mean, I asked for permission.
4: She should know. Emily should know.
3: Hey,
4: Dads don't know what the hell is going on.
5: Wait, really? Dads.
3: Throw me under the bus.
4: Dads don't know what's going on. Wait, hold on. I don't know what he can and can't have.
2: I mean, juice
5: what?
2: Is...
5: I mean,
3: it's just a little sip. It's just a little sip.
4: That's what I said.
2: What's next? Are you giving him a Coke?
5: Oh, seriously.
4: Why not?
2: I mean, a highball? What else?
4: Okay, I mean, he's not having a highball. He's not having a highball. I mean, that's crazy.
3: He comes over, he's drinking martinis?
4: I'm going to give him a white...
2: I'm over at Emily's. I might as well.
4: It's not like Emily... It's not like Emily gave him a White Claw.
2: I mean, what's next?
3: What's next?
2: What's
3: I'm
2: next?
3: Not going to give little baby what?
4: A screwdriver?
2: I mean, might as well.
5: Oh, yeah. I would have been OJ. Pissed if I was in.
4: You would have been pissed?
5: Oh, yeah.
4: I mean, this is crazy.
5: If I was
4: he had
5: in
4: a sip of juice.
5: But a lot of those juices have, like, food coloring in it, the amount of added sugars in
4: Haley
5: there.
4: Haley was going on and on and on about Red Dye 40.
2: Oh.
4: And how. And I'm like, Haley, he's 8 months old. He had a sip. He's going to be fine. He's not going to develop ADHD now because he had Red Dye 40.
2: Sleep anymore.
5: Yeah,
4: I mean, that's not why he's going
2: know.
4: Through all
2: I don't
4: this.
2: Know.
3: Really?
2: I don't know. Thanks to Emily.
5: Yeah, I was pretty...
3: I caused the sleep regression.
2: I don't know.
5: You did. I was pretty wild during this phase as well, so I can relate. But now that I'm past the phase, I then think about the crap I ate when I was pregnant. And
4: yeah, what's the difference?
5: Like the
4: it's all going through the...
3: Was Haley all organic when she was pregnant?
4: The
5: no! The amount of milkshakes.
2: The what?
4: It's going through the...
5: What's it going through?
4: The, I'm waiting here. What is
2: let
4: it called?
2: Him,
4: the,
2: let him.
4: The umbilical cord? Is that what it's going through? The umbilical? Yeah, all the crap. My wife ate so much crap when she was pregnant.
5: So did I.
4: And she, and that's fine. You're pregnant. I would tell her, go crazy. You're pregnant.
5: Yeah.
4: So what the hell is the difference?
5: But then
4: all
5: I
4: that crap's already in them.
5: I was a psycho year one. Yeah. But now look. Looking back, I go, why did I do that? Like, I mean, I get it. You want him to be as healthy as possible.
4: She's making his own food, man.
5: Shut up.
4: She's like pureeing chicken and doing all this stuff and freezing it. And then I have to, I have to defrost
2: sounds
4: it.
2: Gross.
4: I have to defrost it and put it in a bowl and heat it up for him. It's a disaster.
2: Yeah.
4: It's a nightmare situation, I swear.
2: Yeah.
4: But.
2: Yeah, so why not give the guy Dr. Pepper?
4: You know, why not? Getting a Dr.
2: You know,
4: Pepper.
2: Hey, whatever.
4: I mean, just, that's a massive difference.
2: Oh, is he more Mr. Pibb guy?
3: Yeah,
2: what is
3: sure.
2: it?
5: Some
4: I don't see the big
5: like
4: deal.
5: That.
2: Yeah, some Code Red.
4: He's not going to go through his whole life. Not his. It's fine. He's going to be fine. I drank this stuff growing up.
2: Yeah,
4: you, you think my dad and mom cared? They were giving me juice.
2: Yeah, look at you.
5: Ooh.
4: What the hell
2: you're,
4: does that
2: you're
4: mean?
2: A mess.
4: Yeah, not
2: you're a mess.
5: I wouldn't bring that up.
4: My wife said that too.
2: Yeah.
4: Look at you. And I go, you think my son's going to become an alcoholic? I mean, he had
2: you
4: a
2: never.
4: Sip of juice?
2: Thanks, Emily.
3: Oh, hey. I didn't give him booze, okay? I gave him a sip of juice.
2: You know? I just don't. I guess why? What's the point? Why?
4: Like
2: why
4: it.
2: Do it?
4: I just was like,
2: why not wait though? I mean, I'm sure he liked it.
4: It is fun. It is fun to see him try new things.
3: Yeah,
4: because his eyes light up.
5: Uh-huh. Yeah.
4: And my wife was giving him a piece, like a tiny, tiny little piece of like a sausage yesterday. What's the difference?
5: Oh, processed meats.
3: Oh, Sky.
5: Oh, crap, bro. What are we doing here? It's Twinkies next. Oh. Come on.
2: Wow.
5: Woo!
3: Sky doesn't approve.
5: Oh, yeah.
2: Wow.
5: Year one Sky would have lost her marbles. Yeah.
4: Over a piece of sausage?
5: Oh, yeah.
4: I mean, it was literally
5: have you
4: like.
5: The research on processed meats, bro?
4: It was like a pebble. Because he has two teeth.
5: They say if you eat a hot dog, you're like 18% more likely to die than people who don't eat hot dogs. Like, what are you doing?
2: Where did you read that fact? And how do you have it so readily available?
5: I read it this morning.
4: Oh, okay. I'm going out because I had a lot of hot dogs over the weekend.
2: Yeah. Well, just, you know, next time.
5: Ooh.
2: You know, think twice before you go to Emily's. I said certain people watch the baby.
4: I'm tired of being blamed
3: for this. Okay.
4: Blame Emily.
2: Well, I mean, both of you are idiots.
4: Hey.
2: I'm just saying.
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8: 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But my point is, ads on iHeartRadio actually get heard. In the car, at the gym, on the couch, while people are walking their dogs. 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
2: And now it's time for Bombed at the Beach.
3: It's Bombed at the Beach 250?
4: Mm-hmm. Oh,
3: I don't know. Tradition? I don't know.
5: Is this the 200? I feel like there's probably more than 250.
3: Oh, way more.
5: Yeah. Yeah.
3: I don't know. Jamie, did you go out on the 4th? Is that when you did this? Yes.
5: Thumbs up.
3: Yes.
5: Oh, wow. Thumbs up.
3: Guy's wearing his American jersey right now. Look
5: I
3: at
5: don't
3: him.
5: Get this kid.
3: What do you mean you don't get
5: him? He's rooting for Colombia. He's rooting for Mexico. He's rooting for the U.S. Well, who's he rooting for?
3: I think he's of Colombian Mexico. Descent.
5: He's a Colombian
3: I
5: descent.
3: Think? Are you sure?
5: So is that a timeout?
3: I thought he was Jamaican. I don't know.
5: Yeah. Is it okay if you're... If you're he's Jamaican, if you're descent of a country, you can root for two countries now.
3: Yes,
5: like you can root for Norway.
3: Like you have
5: and
3: two
5: the US.
3: Sims.
4: Yeah, your heart's
3: you're allowed to do.
4: Your heart's in two places.
6: Your heart's in
5: so
6: two
5: I was
6: places.
5: Rooting for Mexico.
3: Yeah,
5: I could also root for America.
3: Yes,
5: I can root for both countries.
3: Yes.
4: Yeah, but, if you're connected to both,
5: because that would annoy me in regular sports.
4: Oh, yeah,
3: I like, know. Yeah, this is not
4: everything annoys.
3: This
4: you.
3: Is the world.
5: I feel like you should only be allowed to root for the country you were born in. That's just how I feel.
3: That's a very patriotic way to
5: that's
3: look
5: right.
3: at this, which is fine.
4: What if you move when you're
6: Trump
4: like
6: Junior over here?
4: Yeah.
3: Jeez.
4: What if you move when you're a baby and then you're all?
5: Where were you born?
4: Somewhere else.
5: If
4: that
5: you were
4: I
5: born
4: don't
5: in Argentina,
4: remember.
5: And you moved over here when you were 6
6: so months. I was in Argentina for a year. I came here the rest of my life.
5: You better root for Argentina.
3: Wait, yeah, but what? America has given you
4: everything that you have now.
3: I don't know. I don't
5: this
3: know.
5: This is what I'm saying.
3: I don't know.
5: This
3: so,
5: is just what
3: so
5: I'm
3: yes,
5: saying.
3: He is rooting for Colombia and America. Oh. Right, Jamie?
5: Was he born in Colombia?
3: No.
4: But his family's alleged.
3: Oh, you don't like that?
5: What was it, Benedict Arnold?
4: What? I mean, okay.
3: This is really taking a turn.
5: Timely reference, talking
3: about
5: by the way.
3: I was just talking about drinking and having a good time this
5: Sorry.
3: Weekend.
5: I have a lot of World Cup thoughts.
3: We don't need
6: no, we're good on it.
3: I'm good. Yeah. I'm having the time of my life. I don't need you to worry.
5: I know you are.
3: Okay? Mm. Tonight's the night. Anyway. So Jamie went out during the 4th of July. Big drinking holiday.
6: Oh, yeah.
3: To find the drunkest people, asking them different trivia questions, and then we're going to try to guess whether they're going to get the question right or wrong. You get to play along with us. You get to pick which show member you want to play for you. If that show member wins for you, you're going to win a 4-pack of tickets to the opening day party at the Del Mar Thoroughbred Club.
6: Oh, yeah.
3: Open to Dan Oasis.
6: Love
3: oh,
6: it.
3: Yeah, bro. How fun is that?
4: That's cool.
3: You want to talk about some good drinking?
4: Yeah,
3: oh,
4: right.
3: Oh, yeah. Get your hat ready.
6: That's a great time.
3: What's up,
6: man.
3: Emily?
6: Love it.
3: What's up, Emily? opening day is Friday, July 17th, so you get to go to that. Let's pick some players here. P1, Jonathan, you are first. You get to choose between me, Sky, Emily, or Thor.
7: Ooh, can I take Eddie, please?
3: Oh, I'm in. That's a great pick.
4: Big dog. Okay.
3: Good job, Jonathan. let's go to P1, Cecil, or Cecil. Cecil, probably. Is that right, Cecil?
8: Cecil,
3: all
8: right. Yes, sir.
3: Cecil? All right, Cecil, you get to choose between Sky, Thor, or Emily.
8: I'm going to go with the drunk whipster herself, Emily.
3: Oh, okay.
4: Oh, yeah, I got
3: sound
4: you,
3: a
4: boy.
3: Little slurry on that one, too.
4: Yeah, yeah. Right. It happens.
3: Interesting.
4: It happens.
3: All right, let's go to P1, RJ. RJ, you get to choose between Sky and Thor.
9: I'm going to go with World Cup expert Thor.
3: Oh, yes, he is.
5: Yeah.
3: He's got more feelings on it than anybody, but hates it more than anybody.
5: Well, it just... The,
3: no,
4: nope. Stop it.
3: And there. Finally, let's go to P1, Scott. Scott, Sky will be playing for you.
10: All right, Sky, get it right. Here we go.
4: Okay.
5: Oh, man. Oh, my God. Scott, I'm worried.
4: Yeah.
5: You better win.
3: Yes.
4: You guys, if I blink twice, rescue me. Okay.
3: Now, that's the opposite way to inspire Scott.
4: Yeah.
3: Like you,
5: she doesn't like to be yelled at.
3: No, that was bad.
4: That was aggressive.
3: That
4: Scott.
3: Was bad.
4: Yeah.
3: All right. Here we go. We have our players. Let's hear the first person that Jamie went and talked to.
11: All right. What's your name?
12: Jasmine.
11: And what you doing out here today?
12: I'm just having fun. It's the 4th of July.
11: Awesome. All right. Can you tell me how much you've had to drink so far today already?
12: Honestly, I can't tell you. I've been out here since 9 a.m., though. It's like, what, 5? I think.
11: Do you think we could, like, ballpark a number?
12: Like 14 drinks, maybe.
11: Oh, my goodness. Okay. All right. Can you tell me what you've had to drink?
12: I've had a lot of, like, cut waters, and then I had a lot of water hazards, the Gatorade mixed with, like, lemonade. Sprite, vodka, yeah, that's my thing.
11: Okay, all right.
3: That's her thing.
4: Oh, yes.
11: Name one of the three countries the U.S. has beaten in this World Cup.
3: Wow, that is impressive.
6: Oh, that's a lot of drinks. And those cutwaters, if you have more than one of those things, those are
3: two, I'm schmammered.
6: Oh, yeah, 100%.
3: What is she, water hazards is what she called
6: Sounds
3: that?
6: Like some cocktail that they
3: like hydrates you?
6: Yeah.
4: Yeah.
6: Yeah. Because there's Gatorade in it.
3: Yeah, so I don't understand.
4: It's good for you. It's good for you. Electrolytes.
3: Totally. You know? Yeah. She's been drinking healthy. From 9 to 5.
4: Damn.
3: That's impressive. Mm-hmm. Well done. The question that Jamie asked Jasmine is, name one of the three countries the U.S. has beaten in this World Cup. The answers, we'll take one of these, Paraguay, Australia, or Bosnia-Herzegovina.
5: Wow. Herzegovina.
3: Any one of the three. We lost to Turkey A.
5: Oh.
3: But that match didn't count, so who cares?
4: Okay, good.
3: And we're about to beat Belgium.
4: Hell yeah.
3: Add it to the list, pal.
5: Okay.
3: So is Jasmine going to be able to name one of those three countries?
4: Ooh.
3: Listen, everybody has World Cup fever right now.
4: True.
3: Everybody does. Is Jasmine going to be able to pull off one of those names? I mean, those are pretty confusing. Maybe Australia? Is she going to remember? I am going to say, nah. I don't think it's in there. The Herzegovina is really going to throw her off.
4: That's tough.
3: And you have to, you can't say just Bosnia.
5: Herzegovina?
3: I need both.
6: What, Eddie? Come on. They're
3: Bosnia and Herzegovina. I want them both.
4: Stop. Well,
3: Jamie, do you agree with me?
4: Stop.
3: Yes.
5: Thumbs up.
4: Okay.
3: You got to say both.
4: That's wild. That's
3: sorry.
4: Tough judge.
3: No, she's not going to be able to name one of the three. What do you think, Emily?
6: Yeah, I already thought she wasn't going to be able to, but now that Eddie added that little ruling, that
3: the
6: makes
3: caveat?
6: It a caveat impossible. She's going
3: to
6: get it wrong.
3: What? She doesn't have to go with that one. All right, Sky, what do you think?
4: Yeah, I agree with you that Australia would probably be her best shot, but even with that, no. At 9.
3: Could you have?
4: She started at 9.
3: If I would ask you before I said that.
5: Sky's watching all the games. You kidding?
4: Oh, yeah. Well, I only watched the last U.S. game, so I couldn't.
3: Bosnia-Herzegovina?
4: But if I was drunk, I would have just given you Bosnia because I would have been too embarrassed to try and say Herzegovina or whatever.
3: You can't even say it sober.
4: I can't even say it now. There's no way.
3: Okay.
4: I'm sorry, Jasmine.
3: What do you think, Thor?
5: I only knew Uruguay?
3: Paraguay.
5: And I got that wrong, clearly, so yes. I don't think so.
3: You, what is it, Uruguay?
5: Yeah.
3: So nobody believes it. Poor Jasmine, who is celebrating America,
4: is
3: going to be able to name one of the three countries the U.S. has beaten in this World Cup. Let's hear if she was able to get it.
12: Australia?
4: Oh, shut your mouth, girl!
3: Oh!
4: Wow!
3: In your face!
4: In all of our faces.
6: Sorry, Jasmine.
3: Listen, World Cup fever. We all got it.
4: That's crazy.
3: Well done, Jasmine. Yeah. All right, let's get to the second question for Jasmine.
1: What is the name of the lead singer of the band Green Day?
5: Ooh.
6: Oh, wow.
3: What is the name of the lead singer of the band Green Day? The answer is Billy Joe Armstrong. Is Jazzy Jazz going to be able to get that? What do you think, Emily?
6: Oh, I don't know. That's kind of a tough one. Green Day is having, I feel like, a new moment right now. They're pretty popular.
4: A moment.
6: I mean, they've always been popular, but I feel like younger kids are listening to them.
3: Rock and Roll Hall of Famers.
6: I know. But, like, I heard my son playing Green Day the other day, and he's 15. Huh? So, like.
3: Whoa.
6: I know.
4: A moment.
6: Pretty crazy, Eddie. Even with that being said, I don't think she's going to pull out the name. She's going to get it wrong.
3: Does not know it.
6: No.
3: All right. What do you think, Sky?
4: That's a lot of names together. That could get tricky. Yeah,
5: three. Yeah, most people have three names,
4: but you only use two of them, max.
5: Yeah,
4: you know, and some of them you only go one, like Bono. You know,
5: well, wow. Yeah,
4: like,
5: that's
4: come
5: true.
4: On, wow. Come on, Adele. Like, what is this? Does she have a last name? Nobody knows.
3: What?
5: Dazeem.
4: No.
3: That's a different singer.
4: Yeah, that's somebody else. Plus, she's young.
3: So wickedly talented.
5: That is, I've heard that.
4: I definitely heard that.
13: The wickedly talented one and only Adele Dazeem.
3: One and only.
4: That's not her name at all.
5: That's got to be the biggest mistake in the history of award shows, right?
3: Yeah. Like Dina Menzel.
4: Yeah, that's pretty bad.
5: Sorry.
4: Sorry, Jasmine. No, you're
3: not going to pull it off.
4: Not gonna happen.
3: All right, what do you think, Thor?
5: Oh, man. I thought she was, you know what? The last second I changed my mind, the last one, I was going to say yes, and I decided to say no. So I'm going to say yes on this one.
4: Oh,
3: she's
4: going
3: to know it. She's going to know it.
4: Wow.
3: Okay. Yeah, I don't know if Billy Joe Armstrong's going to be in there. I'm going to say for this one, she is not going to know it. So Thor is the only one that believes that Jasmine is going to know the name of the lead singer of the band Green Day. We are looking for Billy Joe Armstrong.
12: Patrick Swayze.
3: Oh, yes.
4: Definitely.
3: No, I mean, that was
5: Patrick
3: close.
5: Patrick Swayze?
4: Yeah.
6: What?
3: That was close.
4: No, it wasn't, Eddie.
3: He sang the song, She's Like the Wind.
4: What does that have to do with
3: Patrick Swayze? A singer. Okay. A singer.
4: You're wild.
3: Close.
4: Stop it.
5: Damn
3: it. No, did not get that one.
4: Oh, right. Sorry.
3: All right, let's get to the final question for Jasmine.
14: Which Marvel superhero is also known as the Sorcerer Supreme?
3: Wow. Wow.
4: Nerd alert.
3: Which Marvel superhero is also known as the Sorcerer Supreme? Emily, I'm going to give you...
4: Ooh, how many?
3: 3 guesses at this. Could you come up with an answer for this?
6: Captain Marvel?
3: No, incorrect.
6: The Hulk?
3: No, incorrect.
6: And what's another one? Black Widow.
3: Incorrect. Okay. You would have failed miserably.
6: Damn it.
3: We are looking for Doctor Strange.
6: Oh.
3: Who is the Sorcerer Supreme.
6: Not in there at all.
3: Really?
6: No. Not
3: okay.
6: At all.
3: Okay.
6: Never seen one of those movies.
3: Okay.
4: Oh, goodness.
3: Is Jasmine going to know who the Sorcerer Supreme is? What do you think, Sky?
4: I knew this, but I...
6: Oh, you did?
4: Yeah, I had to think... Well, I recently watched the last Spider-Man movie, the one where all the Spideys mm-hmm. came back. And the Sorcerer Supreme was in there. Yeah, I don't know why. I woke up early one morning and it was on. But even with that, I had to think about it for a second. And this may shock you guys. I'm actually sober right now. So that's wild, too. There's no chance. No chance in any universe.
3: Oh.
4: In any multiverse,
3: that's
4: Eddie,
3: interesting.
4: That she would know this.
3: Okay. What do you think, Thor?
5: I think if you're an MCU fan, it's obvious because... Like the Hulk wouldn't be a sorcerer. Like none of those.
3: Yeah,
5: the only
3: Emily.
5: Person that's a sorcerer. What? I'm not throwing Emily in the bus.
3: No, you should.
5: The only person that would be a sorcerer is Doctor Strange. It was a really dumb answer. Black Widow.
6: I was proud of myself for even naming.
5: But if you've seen the MCU, then this is an obvious answer.
4: Oh, you think?
5: I'm banking on the fact that she's seen the MCU.
3: Okay,
5: so I'm gonna say she knows it.
3: Wow. A lot of belief in Jasmine today.
4: Yeah,
3: for Thor.
4: I mean, what?
6: Thor loves her.
3: Her pausing before the answers for every question is really making me believe that she is not with it. And so that she pulled off Australia, but I don't know if she's pulling off Doctor Strange. Mm. So I'm going to say, nah, I don't think it's in there. What do you think, Emily?
6: I didn't know it. Jasmine doesn't know it. No chance.
3: I mean, you and Jasmine.
6: Me and Jasmine.
3: Okay.
6: Me
3: and Jasmine. So again, Thor is on his own and believes
4: Thor?
3: That Jasmine is going to know the Marvel superhero that is also known as the Sorcerer Supreme is Doctor Strange. Let's hear how she answers.
12: That one British guy? Is that him? He has like those weird like door opening powers.
6: Stop it.
12: Doctor Doom.
6: Him?
3: Yes.
4: Yeah.
3: Yes.
4: That's
3: wrong doctor.
4: Crazy,
6: she knew it.
3: Wrong specialty.
4: Dude.
3: Not Doom. Strange.
6: Oh man.
3: It was close, Thor. That was close.
4: Nuts.
3: Dang, she almost pulled it off.
6: Yeah.
5: Damn.
3: All right, Sky. After round one, what are the standings?
4: Ooh, this is embarrassing right now.
3: He took some risks.
4: Yeah, and they did not pay off.
3: Okay.
4: Last place with 0 points, we have Thor. And then tied for first place with 2 points each, myself, Emily, and Eddie.
3: All right. Well, we have a whole another round to go. Bombed at the Beach round 2 is coming up with this guy.
15: 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You can catch my show at nighttime, and I got the real shit going.
3: Okay, he's apparently on iHeartRadio.
4: Oh,
3: I didn't realize that. That's
4: no.
3: Fantastic. We will play round 2 of Bond to the Beach coming up next on the show at Rock 105.3.

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2: We are in the middle of playing our favorite drinking game, A Little Bombed at the Beach. After round one, Sky, what are the standings?
3: Well, it's not looking so good for Thor right now.
4: Oh, I mean, we don't know.
3: We do. Thor, 0 points so many after shots the at first you. Round. Sorry.
4: Crazy. Not sorry.
3: Sorry. Mm-hmm. And right now tied for first place, myself, Emily, and Eddie with 2 points each.
2: Hot game. But we do have a whole another round to go where Jamie goes and looks for drunk people and asks them trivia questions. Again, this happened on July 4th, so it was a big drinking holiday. Let's hear the next person that Jamie went out and talked to.
5: All right, so what's your name?
6: My name is Fidenko.
5: All right, what you doing out here today?
6: I'm on July 4th here. I'm with my friends. I mean, I'm drinking a little bit, but I'm just hanging out. What you doing?
5: All right, I'm interviewing you right now. I'm asking you questions.
6: Okay.
5: Can you tell me how much you guys drink so far today?
6: I forgot, but I'm doing it good enough.
5: Do you think we could, like, ballpark a number?
6: Let me think for a sec. Let's do an ad break in the meanwhile. No, I'm kidding. Let's do 9 drinks, 10 drinks.
5: Okay, all right. Drinks of what?
6: We did a bunch of Jello shots. So those Jello shots were about a third of a shot each. We did about probably like 9 of those Jellos. We probably did a bunch of the wine and seltzer spritz, and then we probably did a couple shots of Jaeger, which we got off.
5: Jaeger?
6: It was rough. Yeah, that was rough, man. I was a Jaeger guy all last week, and then today I did him, and I was like, I can't do it. Much. I tapped out. But I'm feeling good. I'm here with my my host here. This guy's amazing. He's getting me going.
5: All right. What is the name of the cowgirl from Toy Story movies?
2: Oh, boy. That was...
3: Wow. Oh, my.
2: That was a lot.
1: It really was.
2: Did he say his name is... Fidenko?
3: Yeah.
2: Is that a real
4: Maybe
2: name?
4: It's Fandango.
1: Oh, Fandango. Big fan of that movie site.
3: Yeah.
2: Okay, could be. I don't know. Huh. That was bizarre. From top to bottom.
1: It really was.
2: I don't understand what happened there. But the question that Jamie asked Fidenko is, what is the name of the cowgirl in the Toy Story movies? Of course, that is Jessie. Mm-hmm. Is Fidenko gonna know that? What do you think, Thor?
4: I don't know. I doubt it. I think we're going to get some. He seems a little too cool for school guy.
3: Oh, yeah.
4: So, I mean, just going on and on and on. So I think he will not know it because he'll give a douchey answer.
2: Okay. I'm taking the opposite turn.
4: Really?
2: That because he is so, you know, talkative and whatever, he's going to take the game kind of seriously. Toy Story, of course, having a moment. It's back. Toy Story 5. He probably heard my list a couple weeks ago of the top Toy Story characters.
3: Oh, you think so?
2: Without a doubt. And so I think he knows this. He grew up with it. He already saw Toy Story 5, loved it. Fidenko knows it's Jessie. I say he knows it. What do you think, Emily?
1: I have every single ounce of your train of thought there. Like, I think that he's taking this very seriously. I think he's going to try hard to get this right. And I also think he saw it. I saw it too. And it was a very Jessie heavy Toy Story.
3: Oh.
1: Yeah, big times.
2: You so and Fidenko.
1: Me and Fidenko. Okay. He's going to get it right.
2: All right. What do you think, Sky?
3: See, I have both of your logics.
2: Oh, like, no, that doesn't make any sense.
3: Well, his plan is I'm going to be funny guy and give a funny answer. But then once he realizes he actually knows the answer, he's so drunk and he's going to be so proud of himself, he's just going to scream it out in joy because he knows it. So I'm going to say, yes, he will get it correct.
2: So once again.
4: Uh-oh. What the hell?
3: Uh-oh, sorry, Thor.
2: Thor is on. This could be where you make your move.
4: This is it.
3: Yeah,
2: Thor is on his own. He's the only one that believes that Fidenko is not going to know the name of the cowgirl from the Toy Story movies. The answer we're looking for is Jessie.
6: It's like Sally. See, I don't think about other girls as my girlfriend. I don't think about one girl and that's my girlfriend. That's all I do.
3: There it is.
2: There's the funny guy.
3: Okay.
2: You got it, Thor.
3: Yeah.
4: All right.
2: You're on the board.
4: I'm on the board.
2: You're
4: baby.
2: On the board.
3: You
2: I'm
3: and
2: on
3: Fidenko. The board.
2: Yeah,
3: you guys
2: are twinsies.
4: Yeah, that's right.
2: Guys are twinsies. All right, let's get to the second question for Fidenko.
5: What fruit has its seeds on the outside?
2: What fruit has its seeds on the outside? The answer is strawberries.
1: Oh, strawberries.
2: Wow. Strawberries. Mm. Is Fidenko going to know that? Here's the thing.
3: What?
2: I don't know that he knows it, but if you're going to take a guess, maybe strawberries? would be in there? I don't know. I'm really thrown off by this.
3: It's a wild question.
2: Yeah. There's a lot of fruits out there.
3: There is.
2: I am going to take a chance, and I'm going to say randomly, he gets this one right.
4: Wow.
2: I think he knows it. I'm going to say yes, he gets it right. What do you think, Emily?
1: Oh, it's tough. Because what else would it be? But for a second, when you said it, it didn't dawn on me. I didn't know strawberry right away. So I'm going to say he gets it wrong.
2: He does not know it. Mm-hmm. All right. What do you think, Sky?
3: Oh, this is tough. Because I didn't know this fact either. But then I thought about it and was like, oh, duh. You know? So I'm going to say yes. He'll work it out.
2: He does know it.
3: Yeah.
2: All right. What do you think, Thor?
4: Normally, he doesn't like strawberries.
3: Mm. Oh, really?
4: So, yeah, very Emily-like.
3: Okay.
4: So,
3: oh, okay.
4: I'm going to say he doesn't know it.
2: Oh, does not know. All right. So then we're split. Sky and I say, yes, he's going to know the seeds on the outside of the fruit are strawberries. Emily and Thor say, no, he is not going to know it. Let's hear how he answered.
6: Pomegranate? No, of course when he pomegranate. Strawberry. I got on the first try.
1: Oh,
2: he pulled it off.
3: That was wild.
2: That was crazy.
3: Yeah.
2: Oh, I thought he was going to totally screw that up.
1: And that's a wild fruit to say pomegranate.
2: Yeah,
1: too,
2: I know, right?
3: Who is this guy?
2: And then he caught himself. He's like, no, that's stupid.
3: Yeah, don't be stupid.
2: What? Wow, that was wild. All right, let's get to the final question for Fadango.
5: What state is known as the land of enchantment?
2: It is New Mexico.
3: Oh,
4: well, duh.
2: You guys didn't know that.
1: Is?
2: Huh?
4: No, I didn't know.
2: Oh, yeah,
3: that's
2: pretty
3: wild.
2: Common knowledge.
4: Why?
2: It just is.
3: So enchanting.
4: Yeah, yeah, I don't know what.
2: Is Fadango going to know that, Emily?
1: No chance.
2: No chance.
1: That's a tough one. I didn't know it. Mm. And even after saying it's New Mexico, it's not like it's ringing a bell. I still didn't believe it.
2: Okay, well, it's true. What do you think, Sky?
3: Oh, I don't know. Is he like a hiker guy? Is he a trendy guy? I feel like New Mexico is like a trendy, cool spot.
4: What?
2: In what world?
3: I don't know. You like go there to find yourself and to do some
4: New
3: sort
4: of... New Mexico?
3: Yeah. Do some sort of like...
4: I would think more of an Arizona
3: like
4: thing.
3: Like because sweat it's tent.
2: A land of enchantment.
3: Exactly.
1: There it is.
3: And him and his friends said it the whole time.
4: Are you and your husband going to buy land there?
3: Oh, shut up. You know it's way too hot. No. Don't stop being silly. Fadango doesn't know this. Come
2: okay.
3: on. No.
2: What do you think, Thor?
4: I don't care.
2: Aww.
3: Oh, defeated.
2: You got one right.
4: Yeah, I did. I'm going to say he knows it.
2: He does
3: know. Oh, wild man.
2: Know.
4: Why not?
3: Okay.
2: This one is a tricky one. I don't think he's going to pull this one off, though. I don't think he's going to say the right state. I'd say, no, he's not going to know it's New Mexico. So once again, Thor is on his own and is the only one that believes that Fadango is going to know the state that is known as the land of enchantment is New Mexico. Let's hear how he answered.
6: California, this is the best state in the world. We've got boomers. We've got millennials. We've got Gen Z. We've got all that.
2: Okay,
6: all
2: right. Just shut up.
1: Shut up.
2: That guy's driving me nuts.
3: Oh,
2: so there you have it. All right, Sky, what are the final standings? I don't know.
3: Well, unfortunately, Thor did not turn it around.
4: Damn.
2: You got the one right.
4: I did get the one
3: last place. One right. Second place goes to Emily with three, and Eddie and I tied for first place with four each.
2: Okay. Well, we do have a tie-breaking question, and unfortunately for us, it is for Fadango.
1: Oh, no.
2: Let's hear the tie-breaking question for Fadango.
5: What name is signed the largest on the Declaration of Independence?
2: What name is signed the largest on the Declaration of Independence? It is John Hancock.
3: Duh.
2: So you put your John Hancock on it. That's where it comes from.
1: Okay.
2: Is Fadango going to know that? What do you think, Sky?
3: Ooh, see, I didn't know this, but that was going to be...
4: You didn't?
3: Not real. Like, not... No. Like, I...
4: Come on.
3: But that would be my
2: National
3: guess.
2: National treasure, bro.
3: That would be my guess. Yeah, no doubt.
2: Is like, it Nicolas Cage?
3: I should have seen that when they were putting the lemon on the back to find the hidden message.
2: Right.
3: Fadango, you don't seem very smart, but, but I'm not very smart about this stuff either.
2: You
3: so,
2: didn't know?
3: And I, but I would guess it, because, like you said, the Hancock. So I'm going to say...
2: he pulls it off?
3: Yes.
1: Wow.
2: Yeah, I don't think so. I know you said the same, put your John Hancock, but it's still, I mean, you hear Declaration of Independence. He may say like Thomas Jefferson. I don't know. He may not even say a president or anybody in.
3: Right.
2: I don't know.
3: Father.
2: Yeah, I don't. I'm going to say no, he does not know it.
3: Okay.
2: So if he gets it right, Sky, you've won.
3: Oh,
2: if he gets it wrong, I have won. Let's hear how he answered.
6: What I want to say is John Hancock.
2: Did you say it? I mean, is that it?
3: Oh, yeah.
2: That was a weird way to cut that off.
4: Yeah.
2: Okay, I guess I don't know.
3: Yeah.
2: So I guess you got it right then.
1: Oh, wow.
2: So, Sky, you are the winner of the game.
3: Wow. So, P1 Scott will let me out of the cage. Because
2: oh, you're lucky,
1: you're not
2: dude.
1: Getting tied up
2: hey,
1: after
2: Scott,
1: all.
2: She won it for you, bro.
7: Hey, how you doing?
2: Hey, good.
7: Hey,
2: Sky,
7: I'm here.
2: Sky won it for you.
7: I knew that Sky would win, even though she doesn't like fried chicken.
2: Yeah.
3: Okay.
4: There you go.
2: All facts. Okay. There you go. Congratulations.
3: Oh, no.
2: Everything about that was odd.
3: Okay.
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2: I feel like the show's going to be great.
0: The show.
3: I would like to introduce you...
0: to the ringleader, Eddie.
4: Here's the thing about Eddie you need to know. Eddie doesn't have the ability to not be Eddie.
0: The mother of this crew, Sky.
2: Yeah, I'm kind of Miss Meek, like you can almost talk me into anything.
0: Thor.
5: I'm not a social butterfly, nor do I want to be one.
0: And Emily.
6: I am sometimes very, very selfish, and sometimes I'm actually very, very giving.
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4: Well, today is a very special day for me and my wife, Deborah. Today is our 19th wedding anniversary.
2: 19?
4: Yeah, I know. It's crazy. Next year is the big one.
2: Yeah.
4: Next year is the big 2-0.
2: Wow.
4: I think we have big plans. Nothing like set in stone yet, like a big trip or something that we're going to do.
2: You know that you're going to.
4: Yeah, we talked about it.
2: Getaway or
4: right.
2: something.
4: Yeah, we talked about it. But 19 is, you know, it's cool, but like what do you do?
2: Yeah.
4: You know?
6: You're almost just, there to the baby.
4: Yeah. Yes. You want to get to the milestone mark.
2: Uh huh. Uh-huh.
4: So. Yeah, so hopefully we make it there, you know.
2: Okay, really?
4: I'm knocking wood there. Yeah, you never know. You never know.
2: Stop.
4: But yeah, so today we got married on 7/7/07.
2: Mm.
5: Oh, wow.
4: So, crazy date, you know, makes it easy to remember. Yeah. It's nice and easy.
2: Yeah, I remember that was a hot and steamy day. Oh,
5: what? Why was it?
2: Well, it's because they got married in this beautiful church, but because
4: you
2: it's an...
4: just like notice, you just yell things. You like have Tourette's or something. You just say things.
6: Hot and steamy day.
4: It's like a wild condition you have.
2: It's like, I feel like it's the start of the book, yeah. A book, you know, about Eddie's wedding.
4: It was a hot and steamy day.
2: I remember it well. It was a hot and steamy day.
4: Well, it's July in San Diego,
2: so
4: it was a warm one for sure.
2: It was
6: I think it's the steam. I'm trying to figure out what's so weird about that, because a hot day is not...
4: Yeah.
6: It was a hot day.
4: It was a warm day.
6: It was a warm day. Steady. I feel like that's fine.
4: Hot and steamy.
5: Steamy sounds words, sexual.
6: Yeah.
4: And by the way, it wasn't.
2: Oh,
4: the church we got married in was, you know.
2: Hot, steamy.
4: Again, I wouldn't call a Catholic church hot and steamy, but.
2: An older church. No AC.
6: Stuffy?
4: It was warm.
5: Stuffy.
4: So it was kind of stuffy.
5: But
4: steamy is a weird way to describe it.
5: What's the ceremony? What hour?
4: Yes, because it's a full Catholic mass.
6: Oh, yeah, full mass.
2: Yeah.
6: An hour.
4: Got to do it.
5: An hour. Okay. So you're not in there for...
2: But all the guys in their suits, I remember. Yeah. You know, there's a lot of talk about being hot and steamy. Just saying.
5: So B-Dub, Eddie's boy, was saying it was hot and steamy?
2: It was a sweaty
4: that
2: one.
4: That guy's always
7: sweaty. Hello.
6: Yeah.
7: Hello. Hello. What?
4: It could have been 60 degrees and that guy would have been sweaty.
6: Yeah, he'd be steamy.
4: He's a nightmare. Yes. So I personally didn't think it was hot and steamy in the church.
2: Come on.
4: It was warm out for sure.
2: Uh-huh. Yeah.
4: But you know, it was a great day for
2: them.
4: And so, that was 19 years ago, which is crazy enough. And so today's our anniversary. Luckily, I don't remember when it was. It was a while ago where we finally made the call of like, all right, we don't have to do presents and things. Because me and my wife were pretty big when we first got together on giving gifts for everything.
2: Everything.
4: I mean, literally every holiday that came up, everything that came up, there was gifts.
2: Like St. Patrick's Day.
4: Yes.
2: You guys would get each other
4: it
2: gifts.
4: It was annoying. Where I was like, I got to come up with some sort of gift for St. Patrick's Day, Easter, Halloween.
6: Yeah. And were like they like multiple gifts for like a Valentine's Day or something?
4: Yeah. Well, Valentine's Day was a big one.
2: Yeah.
4: And that one still sort of happens.
6: Mm-hmm.
4: But these random ones where you don't normally give gifts to, you had to give some sort. And they were silly gifts, but they were still like I had to come up with something.
6: Yeah.
4: And so that was terrible.
6: Yeah. That's a lot.
4: And so finally I had to put a kibosh to it. I said, can we stop with that? And I threw in anniversaries too. I remember the first few years. You know how you every year you have like a different thing that's attached to it.
6: Yeah.
4: Whether it's like, you know, silver is this date and your
2: paper.
4: First ones are paper and wood and
5: plastic.
4: Those kind of things and plastic. And so
2: I don't know if plastic.
4: And so we were kind of for the first few years sticking to that. And so I had to come up with things, which was ridiculous. And I was like, oh, man, like, I don't know what I'm doing anymore. And so finally that put an end to that a few years in to the anniversaries, which was nice because that's a lot of pressure.
8: I'm looking at the list of the traditional ones. These get crazy. Did you know, like, year 11, you're supposed to give steel? Like, what a weird random thing. Steel.
4: But then you, like, you give... like an engraved piece of steel of something, and it's like, why?
2: What's 19? What would have anybody
8: so
2: doing
8: it
2: today?
8: Stops off at 15, and then it goes to 20, 25, 30.
2: Oh, then you just have to do the big one.
8: So at 15, they stop year by year, and then you do the increments of 5.
4: Smart. That's insane.
2: Yeah.
4: So thankfully, gifts are a thing of the past, which is nice.
2: Now, are there still, like, flowers and stuff, or no?
4: I've never been a flower guy.
2: Okay.
4: We have a very nice landscape.
2: Beautiful.
4: With our backyard, I'm always like, there's your flowers, babe.
2: Check them out.
8: She doesn't like a vase of flowers?
4: She probably would. But I'm not a flower guy.
8: But she's a flower. She might be a flower girl.
4: Okay.
8: But I mean,
4: I don't do enough.
8: No, you do plenty.
4: I do a lot.
8: I'm just saying, my man Robert's not a flower guy. He doesn't like flowers, but he knows I like them. Yeah. You know, I just appreciate it.
4: There's a whole backyard right there. You can
8: I'll
4: go pick some.
8: Look out the window, Eddie.
4: You can go pick some.
8: I'll look out the window.
4: No, if you really want some.
8: Okay.
4: Okay.
8: Okay, I will.
4: I'm sorry I'm not swinging by Home Depot to grab you a bouquet of $5 flowers.
2: Don't bring up the Home Depot flowers.
4: They make you happy?
8: They do a little
4: bit. 3 days early before your anniversary.
8: Well, we know that's just weird.
2: That was a faux pas.
4: Just saying. Okay.
8: Okay.
4: So, I've never been a flower guy. She, you know, she doesn't require them like Emily. And so it's just not that's not in the mix.
2: Uh-huh. Okay.
4: Now, we normally do some sort of like overnight stay out at Sequan or, you know, at a resort or something. Or if she wants to go to Disneyland, I'll take her to Disneyland. Something like that. And then day of, we'll usually go to a nice meal. That's where it kind of starts and ends.
2: Okay.
4: So tonight we are going to dinner. And it's just her and I, Sky.
8: Wait a minute.
2: That's weird.
5: What? You're not bringing your teenage children?
4: No.
2: That's odd.
5: That's weird.
4: Yes.
2: That is weird.
8: Or your 16-year-old daughter?
4: No.
2: Yeah.
4: We go to celebrate our anniversary. They weren't there. At our wedding.
2: But they're part of your love. You know
4: absolutely
2: what I mean?
4: Absolutely are.
2: They
4: but why would we bring them to our wedding anniversary?
2: Well, I guess it's kind of different because they have each other. You know, I've always felt bad leaving my daughter out of stuff. I mean, so what?
4: Leaving her out of it?
2: I mean, now
8: I'll leave Reed in a second. My son.
4: We know.
8: Later.
4: Always have.
2: He's like 2 years old. She's like, peace out. He's, Mom and Dad going out.
8: Yeah. He's all good.
4: Yeah, he can watch himself.
8: Yeah, he's cool.
2: Okay, maybe a little lonely at the table, but at least it's the two of you. You got the two
4: we'll
2: of you.
4: Not be lonely at the table. You know? We'll be enjoying ourselves.
2: Okay, you'll have a lovely time. All right.
4: We do the greeting card. We give each other cards. Nice message in the card.
8: You got to do it.
4: Emily requires that as well.
8: Does. Love a nice message.
4: You have to have a nice message in the card. And so that is always what happens.
8: Do you bring the cards to dinner?
4: No.
8: It's a home thing.
4: This is a very traditional thing that I don't know when it started, but Deborah has always put our birthday cards and our anniversary cards and Valentine cards on the mantle. So you put them on the mantle and then you go and you open them and then the card goes back on the mantle.
8: Wow.
4: I have no idea why that started.
8: They're displayed for a couple days.
4: Yes.
2: And when do we do the opening ceremony? Is it before we leave for work?
4: No.
2: I mean, before
4: you leave. Yeah, at 3:30 this morning, I opened my card.
2: You woke up.
4: I woke everybody up and I said, all right, guys.
5: Time to
4: open our gift card.
8: I picture everybody halfway with their eyes halfway open, shuffling into the living room.
4: All right, guys.
8: Why are we doing
4: the traditional opening of the cards?
2: Hair's all sticking up.
8: Hair's sticking up.
2: I meant to say before you leave for dinner.
4: Yeah, it'll be after probably I wake up from my nap.
2: Oh, okay.
4: You know, sometimes it's, you know, when I get home from work, but usually it's after my nap sometime.
2: Mm.
4: We'll hand the carts. But I realized yesterday after work that when I went to the grocery store over the weekend, forgot to pick up the card.
2: Oh.
4: I didn't get any card for her.
2: Wasn't on the list. Oh, man.
4: Well, you know, I didn't want to ruin the surprise, you know, and have it written down on the list for everyone to see.
2: Yeah.
4: And so it wasn't on my mind and didn't even think about it. And I went, oh, crap.
2: So you're a grocery store card guy.
4: Yeah.
2: Okay.
4: Where do you get your cards?
2: I'm all over the place. You know what? It's kind of like where whatever. Lots of times it'll be like a CVS, a special run to CVS for the card. Definitely not a Hallmark person. I know those people that go to the
4: I go to the store every week, so it's perfect. Easy for me if I remember, which
8: totally.
4: I didn't.
8: Yeah.
4: And so I was, then realized, oh, crap, I got to go get a card because it's today, you know. And so after the show yesterday, ran down to Vaughn's at the we're real close to the radio station, and went and looked at their selection. Mm-hmm. And so they had a wide selection of anniversary cards. So I was like, okay, cool. Looked at two maybe, and then picked up the third one. It was perfect. Ugh. Nice message. Yeah, nice. I thought it was great.
2: Do we ever go funny, or is it always sentimental?
4: I would say 80% of the time it's sentimental.
2: Okay.
4: Every once in a while it can be funny.
2: Look at a ha-ha.
4: But you know, that one, like for Valentine's Day, I can be silly.
2: Yeah.
4: Be silly guy.
8: Yeah.
4: Sometimes sexual.
2: Oh,
4: sexual
2: yeah.
4: Sexual card, which is nice.
2: Which is
5: but for anniversary hot I feel and like steamy.
4: I feel hot and steamy.
8: Yeah.
4: Yeah, that's inappropriate of all time.
8: I think that's a good call. That actually makes sense. Valentine's Day, you can be sillier, but I feel like anniversary kind of got
4: to
8: be more.
4: Yeah, sappy. It made more sense to be a little bit more sentimental.
8: Yeah. Mm-hmm.
4: So found a good one.
2: Cool.
4: Enjoyed the message.
2: Oh, lovely.
4: Went over to self-checkout.
8: Mm-hmm.
4: Because that's all I'm buying. One card.
2: Yeah, that's what self-checkout's for.
4: And so I'm like, this is easy. Nobody was there. Boom, boom, boom. So scan it, put it down, take out my Vaughn's card.
2: Oh, here we go.
8: Wait, your Vaughn's card. Your actual Vaughn's hardcore. Card. You just put your phone number in.
4: Yeah, I got to move my Ralph's card.
2: Oh, okay.
4: No, this Vaughn's card has been through it.
2: Look how old that thing is.
4: It's been through it.
2: It's like, can I tell you?
5: It was pre-internet.
8: Yeah. To be honest, I have like nostalgic feelings towards that only because that's the exact card my mom had like when I grew up. Like I remember seeing my mom pull it out of her wallet.
5: Is that where you found your love for grocery shopping?
8: That's where I found my love for grocery shopping. But that logo, like it's so old. Like that reminds me a little
2: like
8: of when I was
2: little.
8: Like
2: should be in a museum.
8: Like that triggers nostalgia.
5: Like they're displaying the original book from the Odyssey from like 1,000 years ago or whatever.
2: Yeah.
5: Should Eddie display this Vaughn's card? Because that's how old it is?
8: Yes, I'm telling you.
4: That'd be pretty cool.
8: That logo, like that's so old.
2: Yeah.
4: I'm afraid to show you guys the back.
8: Wait.
5: Oh, no.
2: Oh, is there a strip on there?
8: Eddie! Eddie.
4: It's a little older.
2: Yeah.
8: It's
4: a little older.
5: Oh, man.
2: The part where you used to sign your name, because remember, they would check your name.
4: Yeah, your signature. It used to be signed.
2: Yeah,
8: oh, really? And you signed your Vaughn's card?
4: You always do.
2: There's zero ink on that, and half of the strip is missing. Like,
8: Eddie.
4: Am I number one? No. I was looking at my number, my Vaughn's card number. So I pull it out.
8: Wow.
2: Okay.
4: I go to swipe it, and it's not reading it.
2: Well,
4: the strip is a little, it's a little messed up.
2: Yeah.
4: And so I'm doing it multiple times and I'm like, am I doing it the wrong way? No, I mean, I'm doing it. You know, I mean, this isn't that difficult.
8: Uh-huh.
4: And it's just not reading it.
8: No.
4: So that throws me off.
8: No. Why would it read that thing?
4: Well, I've swiped it before. Vaughn's isn't in my normal rotation. I go Ralph's normally or Albertson's. Those are where I go in between.
8: Yeah.
4: Every once in a while, I'll make a Vaughn's run. But it's worked before, so I don't know why it didn't work this time. And so it's not reading it. I'm swiping. What the hell is going on? So that's throwing me off. I'm not getting my points.
2: This is
4: terrible.
2: Jeez.
4: So I'm like, all right, whatever, frustrated. Uh-huh. And so then I get out my debit card, and I go to pay for it. And so I do that whole thing, swipe it. I hit the pay now. I'm following the instructions, pay now thing, whatever. As I'm hitting the pay now button, I glance over. I didn't even look at the price because I'm like, it's a greeting card.
2: Right.
4: I'm assuming $4, $5 maybe on the high end.
5: Yeah, on the high end, that's what you see at $4.99. And you're just like, oh my God.
8: Once in a while, you'll get a $5.99.
4: It's ridiculous.
8: It's so crazy.
4: So four or $5, whatever. Yeah. Okay,
5: give me a piece of loose leaf. I'll write something nice for you. Free.
2: Loose leaf. Yeah.
4: In a three ring binder.
5: Yeah. Rip it out. Okay. And I'll say 19 years of heaven.
2: Of heaven.
4: It's a beautiful statement.
8: Wow. Yeah,
4: that's pretty nice.
5: And then you can do the to and from.
2: Gorgeous. Okay.
4: No, I go, and as I'm hitting the pay now button, it was one of those things that happened in slow motion.
5: Yeah.
4: I'm pressing the button, and I glance over to the screen, and I see the price. And as I hit it, I went, whoa!
2: What?
4: And I already hit it. I hit it.
2: Oh, what? What's happening?
4: And I went, no, da, da, da, da, da. No. There's a mistake. There's a mistake. I rang up the wrong item.
2: Oh.
4: Yeah. I'm like, crap.
2: What?
4: It rang up the wrong item. And I'm looking around, doing the thing where I'm looking around. And I'm like, usually there's an attendant at the self-checkout, you know, if you need a bag or if you have a problem.
2: Of course.
4: Nobody's standing around.
2: Oh.
4: I don't even see any checkers. I'm like, what is, like, I feel like I'm in, you know, zombie apocalypse. There's nobody around.
8: That
4: I'm
8: store like, after the show sometimes is kind of empty.
4: It is
8: there's
4: very.
8: Nobody there.
4: Yeah, it was, which is nice.
8: Yeah, it's totally
4: but I'm
8: nice.
4: Also like, yeah. I'm looking around. I'm like, oh, no, what do I do if I rang up the wrong thing? And, and I'm like panicking. And so I see the price and I'm like, this is crazy. I ring up the wrong thing.
2: What?
4: The receipt comes out and then I check it.
2: Yeah.
4: And I'm like, oh crap. Like what did I buy?
2: What did it think it was?
4: What did I buy?
2: Yeah.
4: And I look at it and it says the title of the card. It didn't say greeting card or
8: Hallmark
4: or whatever America, whatever that card brand is.
8: Yeah.
4: And I'm like, it said the name of the card, like the title, which I thought was weird.
8: Yeah.
4: And I was like, oh, this is the card. This is the price.
2: What?
4: It was.
2: What?
4: $11.
5: Oh, my God.
2: No.
8: $11?
5: For a card?
4: For a greeting card.
2: Do you like real butterflies come out
4: nothing,
2: of it
4: nothing.
2: When you open it?
5: It just was pop-up greeting cards.
8: Did it,
5: those no. are pretty
8: yeah,
5: cool.
8: Yeah, did it sing us, like, did
4: nope.
8: it play music?
4: Nope. Nothing
8: those are,
4: special.
8: Those are,
4: the only thing it had was, you know, that have that some of them have that plastic covering
2: well,
4: to protect it.
2: Yeah.
4: That was it.
2: There's not a bottle of champagne inside of it?
4: No. Would have been cheaper.
5: That's
4: a bottle of champagne would have been cheaper.
8: Honestly,
4: Prosecco.
2: No.
4: And I went, no way, dude. There's no way.
2: No, that's wrong. That's wrong,
4: guys. It was the price. It was the price of the card.
8: Yeah.
4: And I went, how do I, what do I do now?
5: Oh, return that.
4: But
5: puppy.
4: Like, what? I already paid for it. I'm like, what?
5: I'm getting credit right
8: service?
5: Back on my card. Oh, yeah. Oh, yeah. Customer
4: but
5: service.
4: I'm looking around and I don't see anybody.
5: Oh, yeah, I'll find somebody. I don't care who I'll go right to another register. I just be like, hey, I got to return this. $11. I ain't paying for this.
2: I am paying for this.
8: That's insane.
5: 19 years ain't worth $11 card.
4: Yeah, I mean, okay, I don't think it is, honestly.
2: Oh,
4: and
2: my
4: so
2: God.
4: I'm like, I'm in the same boat.
2: No.
4: I'm like, I don't know what to do.
2: That's
4: $11 greeting card?
2: That's crazy,
4: what
2: can, dude.
4: What? I don't even want to write on it.
8: Yeah. When I've never seen $11.
2: No.
8: I've seen, I think the highest I've seen, I think I have seen like $7.99 before.
5: Oh, my God.
8: But I just started buying boxes of like, blank, like a pretty picture on the front that's blank.
5: Oh, gotta have a pretty picture.
8: And,
5: you can't just have a picture.
8: Yeah. And I just started doing that.
4: So if there's a bird on one of your pretty cards, how does that say anything about your anniversary?
8: Yeah. Well, you just write in there a happy anniversary and write a really nice like note.
4: Yeah,
5: that's
4: yeah.
5: it. You're missing the point of the pretty picture.
4: Oh, okay.
8: Pretty picture.
2: Okay. Pretty.
8: All that's I care about is what's inside anyway. So that's fine.
4: You don't want the card to be...
8: doesn't matter to me.
4: Holiday appropriate?
8: No, I'm okay with it. If you write
4: all right, well,
8: like the handwritten note inside.
4: I guess that's you. But you're giving that. What
8: yeah.
4: if the person, if I get that and it's not a birthday card, I'm kind of like, eh.
8: Oh, are you?
2: I'm judging.
5: There's a
2: really?
5: Card guy. There's a pretty eagle.
4: Yeah. What do I do?
8: Actually
4: like,
8: flowers.
4: What the hell does this flower have to do with my birthday?
5: You're giving Eddie a card
8: no,
5: of flowers
8: that's
5: on it?
8: Tricky for a dude. I don't know what I do. I need
4: but
8: to get dude cards.
4: It's so pretty.
8: I need to get a box of dude cards. Like
4: dude, dude cards? What, is there like a bull on that?
5: Yeah.
8: I don't know.
5: It's a car with a fart on it.
2: Okay. What?
4: And a beer.
5: Yeah.
4: And a firework.
8: There you
4: pretty
8: go,
4: cool.
8: actually.
5: Yeah.
8: Actually.
4: Legit.
5: Yeah.
4: So I don't see anybody.
2: Oh,
4: and
2: man.
4: Then I go, I, this is all I'm getting her. So I guess I'm eating it.
8: Mm-hmm.
4: And she's getting an $11 greeting card. And I might write something in the card about how this is an $11 card.
2: Yeah.
4: Happy anniversary.
8: Flip the card over and you circle the price on the back of the card.
4: Yeah, maybe.
2: Yeah.
4: Like so that she knows how much I love her.
2: Yeah, $11 worth.
8: That's insane.
4: Yeah,
8: that's
4: no, it was crazy. It was one of the biggest disasters
2: that's
4: I've
2: nuts.
4: Felt

0: Offspring on the show. It's Rock 105.3. One of the more excruciating things you have to do if you are a pet owner is having to make the decision of whether or not you're going to put your animal down.
1: Ugh.
0: It's awful.
1: Yeah.
0: It's such an awful thing. But, you know, when your animal is in a lot of pain and they don't have a great quality of life, you have to sort of make that call. And it's brutal, man. And unfortunately, Emily had to do that yesterday, where she has been really struggling with the decision for a while now on what to do with your dog, Tito.
2: Yeah. Tito is almost 17 years old.
0: That's crazy.
2: Which
0: that's
2: is really, really, really old. Yeah. You know, little dogs live a lot longer than bigger dogs. Uh-huh. And so we had to make that decision for my dog, Lucita, like 5 years ago, but she was a lot younger. But regardless, yeah, he's been like, you know, his eyesight has gone in one eye. The other one was almost all the way gone. You know, can't control his bowels very well at all. You know, all kinds of things.
0: No teeth.
2: You know, teeth. Have to grind up his food. And then also, like, over the last, like, 6 months, he, like, can't ever get comfortable. So it's like he's always in his, like, bed moaning. Yeah. Totally, aww, totally miserable. So it's been something that probably should have happened a little bit ago. But it's like Eddie said, like, you don't want to do it. You're like, should I or shouldn't I? Is it really? Because then all of a sudden, like, come home and he pops up and he's like bucking like a horse, happy.
0: He'd have his moment.
2: Tail wagging. And so then that's like gets in your head and you're like, okay, we're not there yet.
1: Yeah.
2: So it's just really, obviously, it's a horrible thing to do, but it's the right thing to do.
0: Yeah.
2: You know what I mean?
1: Totally.
0: It's tough though, you know, but you finally made a decision to do it. And yesterday was the day.
2: Yesterday was the day. I put this appointment off. I rescheduled it like 4 times over the last like 2 weeks.
0: Oh, really? I didn't know that.
2: I kept going on the website and being like, not today. Reschedule.
0: I didn't know that.
2: Yeah. So I kept the appointment yesterday and obviously was not looking forward to it. I was sick about it the night before, leading up to it, all this other stuff. Super nervous. And so I got through the show yesterday, went home, took a nap, sort of tried to, but you know, I was weighing on me.
1: Yeah.
2: And then I was waiting for, of course, I have to have my man Robert and my son Reed be there, obviously, to say their goodbyes.
0: Mm-hmm.
2: We decided that Robert was going to go with me. Obviously, we were going to do it together to the vet. And then Reed kind of made the decision that he didn't feel comfortable being in the vet office when this was happening. So Reed was just going to say his goodbyes at home. So Robert had been working with Reed. He took Reed to work yesterday.
1: Oh.
2: On the job site.
0: Oh, nice.
2: They're on the job site. And going, they, you know, they're bouncing around from job site to job site. And so they come home just in time to say some goodbyes. And then Robert and I are going to take off for the appointment.
0: Okay.
2: And they get home. Robert is very dirty from working. Reed and him are both, you know, got their work boots on. And Reed's saying his goodbyes. We're all saying our goodbyes. And we're in the living room. And that's when I get like a whiff of something, like a smell. And we have air fresheners, like those Glade plug-ins at our house. Eddie, you could never come over to my house because it's a fresh linen smell. So this plug-in thing was sort of covering up the smell I was smelling. And the smell I was smelling was the smell of gasoline, like from a gas station.
3: Gasoline?
1: Oh.
0: It's weird.
2: And I go, does it smell like gasoline in here? What's going on?
1: Yeah.
2: And Reed goes, yeah, it does. It smells like gasoline in here. And Robert goes, oh, I don't smell anything. And I go, and then it takes him a minute. And he goes, oh, I do smell something. He goes, well, you know, I did go fill up my truck before I came home just now. And I go, well, did you take the pump and spray it all over yourself?
0: Like Zoolander style?
3: Gasoline
2: like
3: fire.
2: What's happening?
0: Wow, that's crazy.
2: What's happening? And so like, but obviously there's so much going on. I'm not like focused on this. It's not that big of a deal. It didn't seem that bad at all because like I said, the Glade thing was probably covering up a lot of it. Plus we had our door was open. We were kind of halfway inside and outside on the front porch a little bit. And so we say our goodbyes or take Tito. Reed says his goodbyes. We take Tito and we get into my car to drive to the vet, which is only like 6 blocks from my house. And so we get in the car and we're driving the short drive there and the gasoline smell seems to be getting stronger as we're obviously in the small car. But I've got a lot going on, obviously. So I'm not like at this moment hyper focused on that. I'm just super nervous about what we have to go do.
3: Probably lightheaded from that smell.
0: Yeah.
2: Well, we get into the vet office and that's when like we're sitting there waiting for them to take us back to the exam room because they have to do an exam first. Yeah. And we're sitting there waiting, and I'm seeing like the couple people in the vet room. I notice them smelling. You could hear them. And I faintly hear one of them go, "Is this my gasoline?"
1: Oh, stop. Oh,
2: and no. And so it's bad. Like it's worse than like I thought. Yeah. You know what I mean? And
0: are you a mess at this point?
2: I'm not a mess yet.
0: Okay. The reason why I ask is because if your nose is running, maybe you can't smell it as much.
2: That's what I'm thinking, yeah. But I'm not too much of a mess yet.
0: Okay.
2: We go into the small exam room, and it's tiny in there. It's really small in there. And that's when the smell gets so much more worse. Like, oh. It is, like, making me lightheaded. I don't know what the hell to do. And so I've obviously looking at Robert going, I'm upset right now, obviously. But I look at him, and now my focus has shifted towards him. I go,
3: no.
2: What the hell did you do at the gas station? And he doesn't know. I go, how do you, like...
1: What?
2: Like... If you get a little droplet of gas on your hand when you're like maybe Sticks. Moving it, or sometimes it drips out of the tip of
3: onto
2: it.
3: Onto the car?
2: Totally. It's the worst. But like maybe you get like a droplet on your shoe or something. But like this, like you know when a droplet goes on your shoe, first of all. Maybe you don't. But even if it's a droplet, it's not smelling like this.
1: No.
2: Like he had to have done something. And he's not recalling what the hell happened. He goes, I did. There was a puddle by the freaking car.
3: A puddle of gas?
2: He doesn't know if it was a puddle of gas, but it didn't rain yesterday.
3: That seems crazy.
2: And it hasn't rained. So like clearly he doused his shoe or something in gasoline.
0: What Holy the crap? Heck?
2: It was pretty freaking wild. Of course, only Robert would do that. Yeah. So I'm
1: and not notice, by the way.
2: And not 100% not notice. Like I would so notice Robert. That. And like I would have, he should have changed his shoes at home before we left, obviously. So that was a distraction to what was going on. Maybe it was a
0: good distraction.
2: Maybe it was a good distraction, but we're not going to say what he did was good any means.
0: Yeah.
2: So we got through that though, and we ended up going outside. They have a pretty garden actually at the vet where you can do this. So you don't have to sit in that office, which I was glad about because I got to get out of that tiny little room that was giving me a headache from the gasoline smell. But of course, only freaking Robert and Reed could do something like this when we're about to go do something so tragic. You know what I mean?
0: Terrible.
2: It was horrible. It was horrible.
0: Ridiculous. But sad for my man Tito. I miss him already.
2: I miss him so much.
0: I might think about him every day.
2: Tito?
0: I might think about Tito. I might add him to the list. You know?
3: Damn.
0: You know, normally it's people. But,
3: Tito was a big drinker.
0: But Tito,
2: he was. He loved his tequila.
0: Tito's a man.
2: He loved his tequila.
0: Yeah.
2: So I miss him already.
3: Cigarette and smoke.
2: Don't
0: smoke around.
3: Don't smoke around Robert.
0: Robert.
3: You'll go up like a. You'll go up like a.
2: You will. Like I'm worried about
0: what
2: those
0: happened
2: shoes.
0: In Zoolander.
2: Like
3: that's good. True.
2: If he wears those shoes like next to a power tool that sparks, like he's going up.
0: That guy's ridiculous.
2: He's going up in flames.
3: I feel like he wouldn't stop, drop, and roll.
0: No.
2: I feel like he'd keep going.
3: Yeah.
0: Oh wow. Have you ever wanted to run with the bulls? You know, that's the whole thing, you know, running with the bulls. Well, that whole thing starts today.
1: Wow.
0: I didn't realize that. Well, we're going to go over the world's strangest sports out there, like running with the bulls, when we get back on the show at Rock 105.3.

0: Seether on the show. It's Rock 105.3. So today is a very interesting day in the world because today is the beginning of the running of the bulls.
1: Oh.
0: Is that Pamplona?
1: Mm-hmm. Pamplona.
0: Pamplona.
1: Yep.
2: I think so. Yeah.
0: I think yes. Something like that. Yeah. So has anybody ever wanted to do that? You ever had the thought of, yes.
3: Only when I watch City Slickers.
0: Is that
2: really?
0: So running of the bulls, that never interested me. No. I don't understand even the point of it.
1: Scary, dangerous.
2: Yeah, what's the point?
0: Is it, I guess, the adrenaline rush?
1: I guess.
2: Yeah, that must be.
0: But one mistake and you're done, man.
2: Yeah. Seriously.
1: I think it's kind of sad. I think that they do something to the bulls to make them run.
0: You just are assuming that.
3: I don't know.
1: I was talking over the 4th of July. I was talking. Actually, there was this kid that just graduated at this party I was at.
2: Yeah.
1: He just graduated high school, and he was taking off to go do the running of the bulls.
2: Shut up.
1: Uh-huh. And he said, he was saying something about how they tie their boys down there.
0: Or they do something like that. There's something to that about
1: bull riding. Okay.
0: I don't know if they do that for the running of the bulls.
2: Maybe it's the same. Get them fired up.
0: Maybe. I don't know.
2: Yeah. Uh-huh.
1: But this kid wanted to do it, which is wild. He was going with his buddies. We were going to go do it.
0: How old is he? Like 18?
1: 18. Oh my 18 God. Or 19. I know. They just graduated.
0: Well, that's insane.
1: We didn't really get too much into it, but I just thought that was crazy he was going to do it.
0: Yeah. Mm-hmm.
2: Yeah.
0: Well, you're the slowest on the show, so you would definitely be taken out.
1: Hey.
3: Worst athlete on the show.
0: And you got that trick foot. I mean, everything about it would be a disaster.
1: Like, it's painful to think about right now because my foot's so bad. Mm. Like, my ankle. I've got
0: even if it was 100%, you would still be done. Sky beat you in a race, remember?
1: Yeah. I remember that.
3: But Emily can turn around with her giant hand and just hold one of the bulls by their head.
0: You know, slapping.
3: Someone is shorter than you.
1: Slapping bulls with my hands.
2: Wow,
1: I do a big hand.
2: That's impressive.
1: I do a big
0: hand. That would be cool. Yeah, I never had the thought of wanting to do this. Never thought this sounded fun.
2: Yeah, several people get injured every single year, whether they're gored or they fall, and a total of 16 people have been killed during the running of the bulls.
1: You trip and you go down, you got everything behind you?
2: Yeah.
0: It's not good.
2: Yeah, I ain't stopping. Sorry.
0: But people love it, and people do it. They show up from around the world to run with the bulls.
2: Yeah.
0: Is that a sport? I don't.
2: It's like an activity.
0: So. Yeah, it's like a thing you do. I wouldn't call it a sport.
2: No.
3: Because you don't win.
0: Right. There's no winner. I guess if you survive, you win.
1: Yeah, you're a winner then.
2: That's so true.
1: Yeah.
0: Why not, see if you can outrace a shark? What's the difference?
2: So it starts today, and they do it every morning for 7 days straight.
0: Oh, is that right?
1: I thought it was just a one-time.
0: No, I knew it was a little bit of a process, but I didn't know it was exactly 7 days.
3: Yeah. City Slickers is just the one time.
0: Yeah.
2: Yeah.
0: You're really referencing City Slickers.
3: That's the only time I've ever.
0: Twice now.
2: Yeah, that documentary. Wow.
3: That's how it starts. Okay.
0: Well, Bro Bible, is that it's the running of the bulls starting today. Well, they decided to put together the list of the world's strangest sports.
2: Yeah. And there's some wild ones out there. In Indonesia, to welcome Ramadan, they play a game called Fireball Soccer. What is that? Well, it's a coconut that they douse in kerosene and set on fire. And then normally you play barefoot and traditional soccer rules. So headers, the whole thing.
0: If you just kick a coconut barefoot, that would hurt.
2: Yeah. Yeah, I would think so.
0: On fire?
2: Yeah.
0: It's crazy.
2: Yeah, mm-hmm. I guess they soak their body in like salt and non-flammable spices, but still a big no thank you.
0: Sounds fun.
1: And I do a header that I'm going to have all the hair on the top of my head just completely.
0: I don't think you would do a header. That seems crazy.
2: This one started in Finland, but has grown in popularity across the globe, and that is wife carrying. That is where you get your wife on your back any fashion you would like, whether you're doing piggyback, she's, flopping with her head down, whatever, and you do a foot race, and whoever wins their wife's weight in beer.
0: Yeah, this seems like a fun time until you fall. And then your wife is probably not going to be that happy with you.
2: Yeah,
1: there'd be a big fight. Why'd you drop me? Yeah. What's your problem?
2: Yeah, that does seem like
0: it seems
2: issue.
0: Like you gained a couple of pounds. Probably shouldn't mention that.
2: Cheese racing in England. You tumble down a very steep hill, and whoever gets to the wheel of cheese first wins the 9-pound wheel of cheese.
3: And it's like a gnarly steep hill, so people keep falling.
2: Yeah. They tumble, and you can't stop once you start tumbling.
0: Yeah, I've seen on The Amazing Race, there's a similar one where you actually have a small wheel that you use like a stick, and you race it down a hill.
2: Oh,
0: it's similar, but this
2: ones, roll it down.
0: Yeah, you like roll it.
2: Uh-huh. You know, okay.
0: These are all really fun,
2: yep,
0: fun things to do with cheese.
2: Yes. Shovel racing. This started in New Mexico in the 70s when ski resort workers wanted to get places faster, but you literally sit on a shovel, like a full-size mm-hmm. shovel, like it's a sled, and go down the hill. The Winter X Games tried this in 1997, oh. but so many people got injured, they decided it's probably, yeah. Yeah, probably not the best
0: catch
2: idea.
0: Some serious speed on that thing.
2: Yeah.
0: It's metal.
2: Uh-huh.
1: Oh.
2: And then we have, finally, volcano surfing, which what? Is more like snowboarding, but you're doing it down the side of a volcano where you can get up to crazy speeds because it is so steep. But here's the
0: is
2: thing.
0: It slick?
2: Well, there's a lot of volcanic ash, which they say is really, really bad to breathe in. Okay. So in addition to the speeds being dangerous, what you're inhaling can really probably eventually kill
0: you. Who came up with it?
1: Oh, my God.
0: Who looks at a volcano and goes, you know what we should do?
2: Yeah.
0: Let's sled down that thing.
2: Let's yeah. make that a thing.
0: I don't know.
2: Yeah.
0: That doesn't seem like a great idea.
1: No, sure not doesn't. At all.
0: You know? But whatever.
2: Okay.
0: There you go. All right. Well, have fun running with the bulls. All right. We are about to be joined by actor Tyler Mane, who you may or may not know. He's played Michael Myers in movies before.
2: Oh, wow.
0: He was Sabretooth in the X-Men movies. He's a pretty big actor.
2: Yeah.
0: You know, he's been in pretty specific things. Well, he was just in the news because he came out and talked about being diagnosed with male breast cancer.
2: Wow.
0: So, very interesting story. We're going to be talking to Tyler Mane. He joins us coming up next on the show on Rock 105.3.
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0: Linkin Park on the show. It's Rock 105.3. So I am very excited to talk to our next guest. You know, as Comic-Con gets closer and closer, I'm starting to nerd out even more. And, you know, this guy is one of my favorites in front of, and part of one of my favorite franchises, the X-Men series. He played Sabretooth, made his grand return as Sabretooth in the Deadpool Wolverine movie, which was super cool. But we have a lot of reasons to talk to Tyler Mayne this morning, actor, podcaster. How's it going, Tyler? Thanks for coming on the show.
1: Hey, I'm doing great. Thanks for having me on, guys.
0: Yeah, it's awesome to talk to you, man. Like I was just saying, you know, we got Comic-Con coming up this month. I'm assuming you've probably been to San Diego for Comic-Con before, I'm guessing, right?
1: Oh, I have. And it's crazy good time.
0: Oh, yeah, it is. It's about to really ramp up here, you know, any minute now, but we're looking forward to it. So, Tyler, I'm a big fan of yours. Obviously, I'm a big comic book nerd, and so big fan of the X-Men series, and Sabretooth is one of my favorite characters. And so the fact that you were able to play Sabretooth back in the day was great. And then you probably were a little bit surprised getting the call to return as Sabretooth in the Deadpool Wolverine movie.
1: Yeah, that was a great call to get. I just wish it wouldn't have taken him 24 years to make it.
0: No doubt.
1: They said, you know, we want you to do a quick cameo. And I said, I'd love to.
0: That's awesome.
1: Because I love that character. I wish that I could go into depth more with Sabretooth, you know, and show his journey a little more. But just to be able to reprise him on screen was fantastic.
0: Yeah, no, I mean, it was one of those moments when you came on screen that I made an audible gasp. I'm like, oh, he's back. Like, look at that. And I'm sure the whole audience probably did that. It was really cool, man. Cool moment for sure. So, Tyler, you know.
1: Yeah, and then it was gone.
0: Yeah, I get it. But I mean, it was cool to even get that, you know, that chance to, like you said, reprise that role for sure.
1: Exactly.
0: Tyler, you know, you're getting into the podcast world that, you know, seems like, you know, everybody's sort of getting into that world these days. Tell me a little bit about what your podcast is going to be about.
1: Yeah, it's called Mayne AF. It's about midlife, marriage, and mayhem. And I decided before everything that hit me physically, in March, I ended up losing my brother to a massive heart attack. He was 22 months older than me, and it was a shocker. You know, people have to deal with loss in their lives, but I was like, at least I'm healthy. And about 3 weeks later, I had a lump removed from my left chest, and it came back as invasive ductal carcinoma. And I never thought that you could get male breast cancer, but that is something that is so rare, less than 0.03 or 0.1% of all breast cancers are men. And I had an aggressive oncotype. So I was thinking, oh, it's all cut out. But with the aggressive oncotype and less than a millimeter margin around the one side of the tumor that was removed, I'm having to go through chemotherapy. And once I've got two more rounds of chemotherapy, I've done two more to go. After that, I have radiation, localized radiation on this spot. And I was like, oh, you know, this is something that I just have to do to stick around for my family. And then just a few weeks ago, Renee's father passed away in a car crash. So we wanted to be able to talk about things like this that happen to people and stuff that happens in midlife that normally you wouldn't be talking about.
0: Sure.
1: You know?
0: Yeah, it's got to be crazy that, you know, I have so many questions because obviously that diagnosis is rare.
2: Yeah.
0: When you hear male breast cancer and you hear that diagnosis, what is going through your mind?
1: First of all, I was like, there's no way. They mixed up the tests.
3: Yeah.
1: can't be. But then when that set in and it was like, oh, wow, you kind of panic. Mm-hmm. There's a lot of fear. There's a lot of what's my next step? And that's another reason for raising the awareness for it, because men that are diagnosed with male breast cancer, there's approximately 2,600 a year diagnosed with male breast cancer, and over 500 of them pass away due to it because it's not found till a stage four.
2: Oh, my gosh.
1: And it is metastasizing.
2: Yeah.
1: Because, you know, guys are like, oh, there's nothing wrong with me. I'm fine. I got to tough it out. I got to provide for the family, whatever.
0: Sure.
1: And that's another reason why I'm raising the awareness. Luckily, my wife said, hey, get in there, get that tested, get that checked. And, you know, I put it off for a while, and I was like, there's nothing wrong with me. And then when I had it removed and it came back as invasive ductal carcinoma, it all kind of set in. And it says, wow, my life is changed drastically.
0: Yeah, I mean, that's
1: and
0: a stunning
1: I'm on a
0: diagnosis.
1: Whole other journey.
0: Yeah, for sure. And I got to imagine, Tyler, good on you for talking about it and, like you said, raising awareness.
2: Yeah.
0: But was there an initial form of kind of embarrassment?
1: Oh, totally. Totally.
0: Yeah, I would imagine.
1: You know, I was like, how the heck can I have breast cancer?
0: Right.
1: Yeah. You know, the one part of my body that I figured out, you know, that I've been trying to change my entire life was my chest. I was never happy with it. And then now this coming up, I'm like, son of a.
0: Yeah, figures, right.
1: You know?
2: Aww. Yeah. And Tyler.
1: But I'm like, I might as well. Go ahead.
2: Oh, I'm sorry. Yeah. Well, I was wondering what that moment looked for you when you were diagnosed, because as a woman, you know, unfortunately, it's very common, unlike in your case, which is super rare. And so, like, as a woman, you're immediately hit with pamphlet and support group, and you go to this meeting
0: and ribbons and everything
2: else. Like,
0: yeah.
2: Seriously, ribbons, walks, fundraisers. But for you, what does that look like if you're trying to find support and in that moment?
1: Yeah, you know, luckily, you know, my wife is my rock and everything. And the one thing when I got this, I said, honey, come with me to all these appointments. Because when you go in and you hear the word cancer, your brain kind of shuts down. And
2: yeah.
1: I was like, I'm never going to remember what they tell me, what happened. And the funny thing is, we were sitting in the oncologist's office, and on all over the walls, there's, you know, this pink and stuff. I've got nothing against pink. I love pink, actually.
2: Yeah. Right.
1: But there's these signs, you know, there's these signs that you got this, girl. And I'm holding all my pamphlets that they handed me. And there's a bunch of women in there. And, you know, so my wife kind of just reaches over, grabs my pamphlets, takes them and put them on her lap, you know. And then when they come in and into the waiting room and go, Mr. Main, and I stand up and all the women are like, what?
0: Right, and you're a giant dude too. Yeah. So it's also like, wow, man.
2: Wow. What a moment.
1: Yeah. It was kind of, you kind of feel like a little mouse crawling through to get your first time. Now I'm in there and I'm talking to everybody and like, hey, how you doing? You know, it's because you need a support group going through stuff like this.
2: Yeah.
1: You just need it, because you got to stay strong if you're going to make it through this. And that's why my wife and I have decided we're going to do this podcast dealing with midlife, marriage, and mayhem, and just help as many people as we can on their journey or their midlife journey or whatever people are going through. Because I have, I've been going back and forth on Instagram with a lady. She's stage four, it's metastasized, and she has no one. So we're kind of like each other's support group, you know? And I'm wishing her and anyone that's going through this the very, very best.
0: Well, it's an incredible story, Tyler, and great on you for talking about it and raising the awareness on it, because it needs to be talked about. So thank you for doing that, and thank you for joining us this morning, man.
1: Yeah, thanks for having me on, guys. I greatly appreciate it.
0: Absolutely. There you go. Actor, podcaster, Tyler Mane. What a wild scene. I mean, I just can't. Because the dude is giant. I mean, he was like a former wrestler. You know, he's, like I said, he's Sabretooth. And to be talking about that. Now, Thor, I know the diagnosis of James Vanderbeek really affected you. And, you know, you're talking about colon cancer.
3: Yeah.
0: Breast cancer. Is it getting in there?
3: No, I'll feel my chest for lumps every day now.
0: Okay.
2: Good. Every day. Okay. But to answer Eddie's question, I will be feeling my chest.
3: Yeah, I also feel my testicles too for lumps.
0: Smart.
3: All the time.
0: Smart.
3: So I'll feel my chest and my testicles.
0: Okay. You need to do that.
2: Okay. Well, we did that.
3: I can't give myself a prostate exam.
0: Okay. But you would if you
3: could. But I would if I could.
0: Okay. Fair enough.
3: So I'll have to try.
0: This went too far.
2: Yeah.
0: This went too far.
2: Okay.
0: The U.S. was going for the big win in the round of 16 in the World Cup yesterday. Did they move on or are they out? We're going to tell you next is Sports Dirt.
4: It's the show.
0: Well, we just celebrated America 250. 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

0: year that they had to create extra leagues for him to play in.
1: It's Sports Dirt with the Oracle.
2: Oh, man, what a day. Yesterday, we all had our World Cup fever.
3: Oh, yeah.
2: It was in a true frenzy as the U.S. was going for another big win at the World Cup as they took on a much tougher opponent. We knew that going in Belgium. Mm-hmm. Belgium is a pretty good team.
3: Yeah.
2: You know? So we're, you know, expecting it to be a tougher matchup, but the U.S., you know, we're playing great.
3: Yeah.
2: So things, though, got off to a little bit of a rocky start as Belgium scored early into the match to put the U.S. team down 1-0. But the U.S. got back into it when Malik Tillman tied the score off of a free kick. Here we go.
3: That's exactly what I said in my living room. I'm like, okay, we're in it. Here we go. This is when,
2: oh,
3: it,
2: you
3: all,
2: watched.
3: When it all turns
2: wow.
3: around.
2: You watched?
3: Oh, yeah.
2: I'm
3: and
2: surprised.
3: This time I watched actually in English. My husband
4: wow.
3: demanded. Yeah. Because we had been watching in Spanish for all the other oh. games. And so this one was in
2: he
3: English.
2: Demanded it.
3: Well, yeah, he's like, come on, it's the U.S. team. Like, we need to at least understand what they're saying. Mm-hmm. And I was like, okay. But that was the moment where, because I found myself getting loud watching these games.
2: You didn't use your inside voice?
3: Not my inside voice. Okay. No, yeah.
2: Well, I want to see your reaction after 61 seconds later when Belgium got another one in and took the 2-1 lead.
3: I was so high when we tied it up. Like, here we go. This is the start of it. And then 61 seconds later.
2: Yeah, that wasn't great.
3: No,
2: that wasn't
3: not
2: great.
3: A good feeling.
2: Yeah, I definitely needed a refreshment break or whatever the hell they call it.
3: Oh,
2: hydration
3: yeah.
2: break.
3: Total hydration
2: after that,
3: break.
2: I was freaking out a little bit.
3: Yeah.
2: Well, then Belgium scored again in one of the uglier plays you're ever going to see when goalkeeper Matt Fries attempted to kick the ball instead of just picking it up. You're a keeper. Pick the ball up.
3: Yeah, you get to use your hands. That's the one cool thing about your position.
2: He stops it with his chest instead of just catching it.
3: Yeah.
2: And then tried to kick it. His foot got caught in the grass and he completely missed the ball.
3: Yeah.
2: And the Belgian defender kicked it away and then knocked it in over the gaff and scored another goal. It was, listen, as a former keeper.
3: Oh, talk okay. about it.
5: Oh, Eddie.
3: Talk
4: what?
3: About it.
2: I was stunned by what I saw.
3: Yeah.
2: Because, I mean, it was one of the dumber. I mean, there was a lot of, like, kind of players around. You don't just do what he did where you kind of stop it with your chest. I mean, pick up the ball.
3: Yeah.
2: Pick up the, you can use your hands, guy.
5: You can use your hands outside of that box that's in front of the goal.
2: Well, no, not there, but you can still, like, you can move back or, like, there's
5: why was he so far up?
2: I don't know. I mean, I know there was a guy coming, but, I mean, what he did was just crazy.
3: Yeah, you don't come that far out of the
2: box. Like, that was crazy.
3: Yeah.
4: Damn.
2: And then to mess it with your foot.
4: Oh. It's not good.
2: It was, it was a wild thing. It was a whole wild thing.
5: Hard to watch.
2: Yeah. They added another late meaningless goal after that to make the final 4-1.
4: Oh, it's a beatdown.
2: Oh, it's like losing like 50-7 in football.
4: Yeah, that's not good.
2: 4-1. So that's it. The end is over. It's done for the U.S.
4: Party's over.
3: Why are you doing this?
2: It's like he's happy. He's happy the United States lost.
5: He absolutely is happy.
2: Like, you're happy the United States lost.
4: I definitely didn't like the whole president getting involved, making us look awful, and kind of cheating. I didn't like that. But it's still America. So I was like, all right. I begrudgingly was like, I still would want to see them win because I'm still American, even though I hated that. But that being said, I'm glad that, like, you know, the soccer stuff dies down a little bit. See you in 4 years.
3: Oh.
4: See you in 4 years, guys.
5: Oh.
4: All the skies that came out of the woodworks.
3: I was
4: so excited. See you in 4 years. Okay. Jamie in here with a different jersey every day.
3: Okay, leave him
5: He's got another one on
4: He's got
5: today?
4: Another one on today.
2: Well, his Colombian team is
4: playing. Colombian.
3: Oh,
4: he's Portugal. He's Cap Verde. He's America. He's Argentina.
2: Okay,
5: Wait, why are you doing an Italian accent?
4: Every day, the guy's got a different jersey. He's Norwegian.
2: No, he's not Norwegian.
3: Oh, that's Emily.
5: It's my team.
2: So your team's still in it.
5: My team's still in it.
3: Oh, that's exciting, Emily.
4: Emily, that's huge.
5: I just found out. I got a text from my sister yesterday. My sister, all of a sudden, and it kind of annoys me.
2: Does she have the fever?
5: Obviously,
2: she's
5: I went Norway to win because my grandfather was born there. But my sister's got the fever so much, she's having a family watch party at her house on Saturday.
3: Hell yeah.
2: And you're not going, right?
5: I am. I'm going to be out. I'm going to celebrate my son's birthday this weekend, so I'm not going to be there and be able to go.
4: Can I say something to your sister? You're a loser, Ed.
5: Wait. Hey! I think she's listening.
3: That's not nice.
4: A loser.
5: It's fun.
2: Am I trying to remember who's Norway playing? Do you know?
5: No.
4: Anne would know.
2: Who's Norway playing?
5: Oh, my sister knows.
4: Oh, what'd you say?
2: I'm trying to figure out who Norway's playing.
4: I'm sure Anne knows.
2: They're playing England. Oh. I am going to show up at Anne's house in an England jersey.
3: Why did you do that?
2: Because it pisses me off.
5: You're not going to have a Viking hat on like the rest of my cousins?
2: Oh, my God.
3: Come on.
5: There will be a Viking hat there.
2: That's crazy.
3: Of course there will be.
2: That's crazy.
4: So Anne wasn't rooting for America, or she was rooting for Norwegian?
5: I haven't
4: Norwegian
5: talked
4: more.
5: To her. I haven't talked
4: Norway.
5: About
4: Norway.
2: Norwegia?
4: Norway.
2: Norwegia.
4: Sorry, Norway. I meant Norway.
5: I love Norwegia. It's my favorite thing.
4: This is so over to me. And listen, there's part of me that's very excited that this is over.
2: You're a bastard.
3: That's not
2: You're a
3: cool
2: true
3: to say.
2: Bastard.
4: The last
3: say
4: couple
3: that
4: days
3: loud.
4: Have been great.
3: Oh, you're brutal, bro.
4: When's Colombia play?
2: Today.
4: Okay, hopefully they lose.
2: Oh, Jamie.
3: Jamie, I'm so sorry.
4: Jamie gave me the finger. Hopefully who are they playing?
2: Who are they playing, Jamie? I forget.
4: You think Jamie would know? He's looking it up.
2: I don't know. Switzerland.
4: Hopefully
2: they might have a
4: Swiss.
2: Yeah, come on.
5: Oh, my God.
2: You're a jerk.
5: You really are.
2: All right. In the other match of the day, Spain moved on with a 1-0 win over Portugal, which means it's the end for Cristiano Ronaldo. That's the end of his World Cup career.
3: Sorry.
2: Wow. One of the greats.
3: Yeah.
4: One of the greats.
2: Speaking of brutal losses.
5: No, Eddie. We don't need to.
3: Oh, no.
2: The Padres.
5: We're not going to.
4: Oh, no.
2: Last night played in one of the most listless performances of the season.
5: Like, what was going on?
2: The World Cup. Maybe they were too busy watching. You know, they had the World Cup watch party in Gallagher Square, so maybe they were too busy, like, distracted, or they were bummed that the U.S. lost.
5: It's insane. Get rid of Walker Buehler. Like, I am done with him.
3: Oh, Emily, see you later.
2: He's literally been our most consistent pitcher all season.
5: I'm over it.
2: But now you're done with him?
5: Yeah. Okay.
3: We're getting angry, Emily, now.
5: Oh, yeah, very angry.
3: Uh-oh.
2: Yeah, they took on the Diamondbacks, and Walker Buehler got roughed up early, including giving up a 3-run home run to Max Kepler, which is his first home run since his return from the 80-game suspension he had for PEDs. That's a great little way to welcome him back.
4: Hopefully, right now they're 4.5 back. If you get to like 7 or 8, that's tough. But if you stay at 4.5, 3.5 by the All-Star break, they'll be okay.
2: Don't be positive, guy.
4: I'm just saying.
2: No, I don't want it.
5: Eddie,
2: when things are going good,
5: he's negative.
2: He's a jerk.
3: Yes.
2: And then when things are going bad, he's positive.
4: You just
2: don't understand it. I don't understand.
4: You're at 4.5 back. Just stay that way.
2: No,
4: or
2: no,
4: get better. Don't get to 6.5 or 7.
2: Yeah, they lost Arizona 8-0.
3: Wow.
2: 8-0.
5: Nothing.
2: But I mean, listen, if your starting pitching is, you know, the Griffin Canning and Herman Marquez and Walker Buehler and Lucas Giolito, like these, I mean, this is the way it's going to go.
5: Yeah.
2: I mean, what are we supposed to do? Now we don't even have Randy Vasquez, who, again, he's been not
5: What's
2: great lately. He got injured.
5: I missed that.
2: Not,
5: okay.
2: I don't know. Whatever. All right, I'm done. That was the worst sports story of my life.
5: Honestly,
4: of
5: my
4: life.
3: Sorry.
4: Damn.
3: Yeah,
4: I'm
3: done. Sucks.
2: You guys know, let's talk about something way better.
3: What?
2: Bigfoot. I'm a believer.
5: No. Yeah,
2: I'm a believer.
5: That'll pep you up, Eddie.
2: You guys, not so much. You want proof, right?
3: Yeah.
2: We got it.
3: Really?
2: We finally have proof.
3: Finally?
2: Oh, yeah. And this one is real proof. I'm telling you right now. Literally huge. Okay? We're going to see what proof is out there about Bigfoot existing when we get back on the show at Rock 105.3.

0: Temple of the Dog on the show. It's Rock 105.3. I have long been a proponent of Bigfoot and trying to convince you guys that he is real. He's out there.
1: Oh, wow.
0: The Sasquatch.
1: Oh, man.
0: The Yeti,
1: He's just hiding?
0: They're elusive.
1: Oh. It's just wild that they're so big and we've never actually seen one.
0: What part of elusive do you not understand?
1: Well, I mean, they just must be really
0: great. Oh, they've been seen? What do you mean?
1: Well, I mean, the video is always grainy and cuts out, or people can't get a picture, and it's like, how fast can that thing run? I mean, yeah.
2: But like, we do get pictures from like Bigfoot hunters, but like, wouldn't you think if you're going out to take the first photo of Bigfoot, you'd have like the best camera ever?
3: Yeah,
1: right.
3: Like, just your cell phone. When those idiots were on the Empire State Building recently, people were on the street and they were able to zoom in to the point where you could like clearly see them on the Empire State Building.
1: Yeah.
3: Hundreds and hundreds of feet away and up. Yet we can't get a clear picture of Bigfoot on a cell phone.
0: They're tough.
1: It's pretty wild.
3: It always cuts off. And what's that show, Eddie, you watch?
0: What's
3: that show you love?
0: I don't watch any Bigfoot show, but we have talked to people on the like whatever expedition finding,
3: and it's always
0: Bigfoot
3: like them running through the woods, and oh my god, there it is, and then it cuts out,
1: and then it cuts out
3: every time.
2: Cliffhanger. Thor angered that one guy we were talking to
3: because he was a moron.
0: Well, you called him that to his face.
1: I thought that was a little rude.
0: That was a little rude.
1: Yeah, yeah.
0: But, you know, I don't know what part of elusive you guys don't understand.
3: How is it elusive?
0: They're in forests and these rough terrains that they're able to camouflage themselves and hide. And it's just, it's difficult.
1: I mean,
0: but there is evidence out there.
1: I mean, we can get photos of crazy things at the bottom of the ocean, and we can't get a photo of something that lives in our backyard? Like, what are you talking about?
0: What are you talking
3: about? There's cameras everywhere.
1: Like, everywhere. Like, trail cams are a thing.
3: Yeah.
1: They go off
0: maybe,
1: on motion.
0: Maybe they sense it.
1: They sense trail cams to avoid them.
0: I don't know.
3: Satellite cameras.
1: Yeah.
0: I'm not an expert.
1: I mean, yeah.
0: I just know that there has been a lot of, you know, sightings and evidence of something out there. You know, noises. What is that? What creature makes that noise?
1: A bird?
0: And then they have like noise experts that say, oh, that's coming from something that's over 7 feet tall.
1: Wait, wow.
0: They're able to figure that out.
1: A noise expert.
2: Able to figure that out? That's all.
0: So you guys don't believe. No. I'm starting to gather you guys are not believers.
1: No.
0: Okay.
1: Not so much.
0: That's fair. You want the proof.
1: Well, of course. I think everybody wants the proof to believe something.
0: And the proof is out there because there is a man out there who says he has the scientific proof of Bigfoot.
2: Oh,
1: this is too much. Wow. This is too much. Yes, it's making news today because a man
0: who
1: refers to himself as Snake the Bigfoot Hunter.
3: Oh, wow.
0: That's incredible.
2: That's
0: credible.
1: Yes, that definitely sounds credible.
0: So if it was Rick the Bigfoot Hunter, we're going to believe him? No, and then guy's name's Snake. If I'm a Bigfoot Hunter, I'm going to be something cool.
1: Yeah. If you're a Bigfoot Hunter, I'm probably not going to believe you. If you're Rick, my neighbor down the street, and something ran through your backyard or your cabin, and you got a photo of it on your Ring cam, okay, now we're talking. But yeah,
0: what is this chick talking about?
1: I mean, come on. So anyway,
0: what
1: I guess
0: Snake have to say?
1: Snake, the Bigfoot Hunter, he first claimed this in 2024, that he discovered the decomposing remains of an 8-foot-tall, 300-pound creature in New York in the Adirondack Mountains.
0: Oh.
1: Yes.
0: Well, what? Why haven't we seen it?
1: Yeah. Well, he has posted pictures. The top picture posted to his Instagram, which is Bigfoot Remains, is a little questionable because it does look like a semi-decomposing Bigfoot, but the fur is pretty much intact, and it's just interesting that it looks perfectly placed on top of the foliage. You think if something had been decomposing in the woods, things would be growing on top of it. Leaves would have fallen on it.
0: I don't know. I haven't seen it.
1: vines growing around it. But no, it's just beautifully placed right on top of all this foliage. But okay, you know, okay, who are we to judge? So he's had so many non-believers that what he did is he took DNA and sent it to Cornell's veterinary DNA lab.
0: Ever heard of it?
1: Which wow. sounds pretty credible. Okay. I mean, Cornell. I mean, I'm assuming it's the university, but who knows? Maybe it's just a place down the street that goes by Cornell's. I don't know.
0: Why are you trying to discredit this man?
1: I don't know.
2: You're sticking up for Snake.
0: Yeah.
1: And Snake says he has gotten the DNA report back, and it's gonna blow your mind.
0: Here we go. Hot diggity.
3: I bet it does. I bet it will blow my mind.
1: He says this DNA is 58% Neanderthal.
0: What did you say?
1: Neanderthal.
0: Neanderthal?
1: Neanderthal?
0: Neanderthal?
1: Am
0: Neanderthal.
1: I pronouncing it wrong?
0: Why are you
1: wrong?
0: Putting an R in there?
3: Yeah.
2: Oh, that's what I thought. That's what I thought.
1: There is an R in
0: it. Neanderthal, not Druthal.
2: Oh, it is? Yeah. Neanderthal.
1: I don't know, bro. You know what I'm talking about, okay?
0: Yeah, but why are you putting the R in the wrong spot?
1: I don't know.
0: You don't know how to pronounce Neanderthal?
1: I thought I did.
0: You said Neanderthal.
1: Okay. Now I'm questioning everything. Including
0: you're just
1: Bigfoot.
0: Dyslexic.
1: So anyway, Neanderthals.
0: What?
1: 58% and 41% human. Your mind's blown, right? He's saying Bigfoot is part human, you guys.
0: What the hell?
1: Evolved from humans way back in the day.
0: What the hell?
1: He's saying this is our relative. He says, according
0: to Snake said this.
1: Snake.
2: Okay. Snake looks like a wrestler.
0: Hey.
2: I'm sorry, I hadn't seen a picture of him
1: with
2: until right
1: bleach
2: now.
1: With the blonde hair and the dark beard and yeah. the crazy sunglasses and cowboy hat. Probably a touch
0: Come on,
1: of meth
0: man.
1: In there.
0: You guys wanted proof.
1: They say according to his teeth, and he has named the remains, the Bigfoot, Dak. He said, according to Dak's teeth, it looks like he was in his late teens or early 20s when he passed away. He warns people, there's a lot more out there. Don't think Dak's the only one. And he also wants people to know that the remains will be on display at the New York State Fair starting August 26th.
0: Okay. So if you have the body...
1: He has the body.
0: Wouldn't that be the proof?
3: Yeah.
0: Just
3: yeah.
0: of it being out there?
1: Right. You would think.
0: Well, I don't
1: but
0: understand.
1: For some
0: Why
1: reason, other scientists haven't had access
2: What are
1: to
2: they
1: this.
2: Saying? It? Oh, so they haven't tested it other scientists yet?
1: Well, the Cornell yeah. Veterinary DNA Lab is the one.
0: This
1: that
0: guy should
1: says.
0: Be the greatest.
3: Everywhere. He should be on the Today Show
0: person
3: right now.
0: Alive.
1: The great Snake.
3: Like, what
0: he,
3: a discovery.
0: He found the Bigfoot.
1: Yeah. Yeah.
0: Why isn't he.
1: Well, the New York Post reached out to Cornell's veterinary lab, and they have not yet got a response Uh-oh. Or a comment on this story.
0: Huh.
2: This is really strange.
0: I want to believe Snake.
1: You want to believe a man named
3: do?
1: Snake.
0: I want to believe him.
1: Okay.
0: He looks like,
3: want,
0: you know, a true
3: I
0: want
3: to go back in time so we don't have to talk about this.
1: Oh.
3: Yeah.
2: Eddie, I didn't like that.
1: No.
2: I didn't like
1: that. Find that funny.
3: Sorry.
0: You're not cool, man. That's really mean. Guys, it's about time for my latest top 10. Oh, now, yeah. this may be tough for certain sports fans
3: oh,
0: out
3: really?
0: There. Yes.
1: Really?
0: I'm going to name my top 10 franchises I would like to see win their first ever championship.
1: Oh.
0: I'm sure you could probably guess one.
1: Oh,
0: yeah, that's coming up next on the show on Rock 105.3. Well, here we are. 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

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This is Rock

drive to the top. I've been out of shape, taking out the box, I'm an astronaut. I blasted off the planet, rock to cause catastrophe, and it matters more because I had it. Now I had, I thought about wreaking havoc on an opposition. Kinda shocking, they want a static with precision. I'm automatic, quarterback, I ain't talking second packet. Pack it up, I don't panic, better back.

Imagine Dragons on the show. It's Rock 105.3. All right. Hopefully everybody is prepared for this. This one may sting a little, but we got to get through it. It is now time for my latest top 10. It's about to

0: here we go. So yesterday was a little bit of a frustrating day for sports fans. If you're a fan of, you know, soccer and, you know, you had that World Cup fever, Team USA, not so good. Yeah. Didn't play that great. And then after the game, I flipped over to my beloved Padres.
1: Oh, no.
0: That was even worse.
2: Yeah.
0: Been tough. And so I sat there and thought to myself, I just want to be alive and see the Padres win a World Series before I die.
1: Dude, it's great.
0: Can I have that?
1: When your team wins a ring, I got to see the Yankees win 5.
3: Oh, ew.
1: Now, granted, the Yankees haven't won a World Series in 2009, which is the longest stretch in like 80 years for the Yankees. It's pathetic. It's pathetic.
0: It's not.
2: Make them stop.
1: But,
0: how many do they have? 26?
1: 27. But listen.
0: 27.
1: Listen. But a lot of those will run from like the 20s to the 40s, so like. But like,
0: still counts.
1: I know it still counts. Mm. But seeing the Knicks was what I'm getting at. The Knicks win a title. Oh, I can only like and I they said had this. One. I didn't see that though. It was in
0: doesn't
1: the
0: 70s. Matter. It still happened.
1: I said this after that happened that I want you guys to be able thanks. To see the Padres win a title because it's the greatest thing in the world. I still can't believe the Knicks won the title. It's weird even saying that. So I get it.
0: So yes, this is what I want. I really want the Padres.
1: It would be cool. I would love that for
0: not
1: you.
0: Not sure this is going to be the year, guys.
3: No.
2: I don't.
1: Hey, you never know, man.
0: They could turn it around. I'm still holding on hope.
1: Remember that year the Nationals won the World Series?
0: Yeah.
1: Nobody saw that coming.
0: Phillies recently. I hope it does happen, but you know things are getting a little bleak.
3: Oh, yeah.
1: So yesterday it made didn't
0: me,
1: help.
0: Made me think, well, what franchises out there do I want to see win their first ever championship?
1: Not that deserve it, that Eddie wants to
0: yes,
1: see.
0: So like, and I'm their first ever. Like, that they've never won a title before.
3: Mm-hmm. Wow.
0: Who do I want to see win their first ever title? So these are my
3: Eddie's
0: teams that I want to see.
1: It's not as, a lot, because it's crazy to think some teams have never won a title.
0: Yes. Like,
1: it's wild.
0: Right.
1: With how long baseball's been around or football, it's crazy.
0: Mm-hmm. So coming in as my number 10 franchise, I would like to see the win their first title is, it's maybe a little bit of a weird one and a little bit of a surprise.
3: What?
0: San Diego FC.
3: Oh!
0: San Diego FC.
3: Of course.
0: Now, they've only been around for 2 years.
3: Yeah.
0: Uh-huh. So, you know, there's not this long history and wait for them to win a championship, but being a San Diego resident, it would be nice.
2: Yeah, that'd be awesome.
0: It'd be cool to see them win a championship.
3: Mm-hmm. Yeah.
0: Okay? Yeah, they had that first season where they had an incredible run.
1: Yeah.
0: Mm-hmm. Had an actual shot to win the championship.
3: That's wild.
0: This last season, not as good. But, you know, I mean, again, they've been around for 2 years.
2: Yeah.
0: So, I'm sure at some point they're going to win the championship. But I don't have that long history. We don't have that long wait of them trying to win a championship or anything like that. So, I mean, obviously, I want to see them win it. That'd be great, but they're only coming in at number 10. Let's not get crazy.
3: Okay.
2: Did they make the list, though, still?
0: Yeah, they're in there. Because obviously I want to see them win.
3: Yeah. That's cool.
0: So coming in at number 10, STFC. Coming in as my number 9 team, I would like to see them win their first title. I don't have a long history with this team. I don't feel certain ways about this team, but I understand where their franchise is and where their fan base is.
3: Hmm.
0: The Minnesota Vikings.
1: Oh, wow.
0: And you go, okay, well, why the Minnesota Vikings?
3: Yeah.
0: Eddie? Well, again, they've been to the Super Bowl quite a few times.
1: Four times.
3: Wow.
0: Never won it.
1: Never won.
0: That's rough.
1: So not
0: a lot of history lately of them getting to the Super Bowl or anything like that.
3: Mm-hmm.
0: You feel for a team that does that, right?
1: Yeah, it's just crazy with the Vikings. They're one of those franchises that, like, you just never expect them to win a Super Bowl. They're not like a storied franchise. They did have a player run the wrong way and score a touchdown for the other team once, which was a safety that happened on the Vikings a long time ago. But
0: your good friend is the coach of the team.
1: Yeah, one of my close buddies, Kevin O'Connell.
2: He's not your close buddy.
0: You don't even.
1: One of my close buddies.
0: You don't even have a current number.
1: Last time I went to a Minnesota Vikings game, I was with him.
0: The last time, the only time you went to it.
1: I was
2: with him, like you're sitting in the box.
3: After security almost removed
1: you.
0: That's
1: hearsay. He said to me after the game to come by the locker room. The Vikings won. Unfortunately, they lost to my Giants. He knew I was a Giants fan because we're that close.
3: Mm-hmm. Okay.
1: So I'd love to see Kev.
0: Kev.
1: I'd love to see Kev win a title. I'm sure if they made it to the Super Bowl,
0: he might get fired if he doesn't.
1: Hey, there are rumors. I saw like a random rumor that if he got fired, the Jets would try to get him. That'd be great.
0: poor bastard. Yeah. I thought he was your friend.
3: Yeah.
0: So the Vikings coming in as my number nine franchise. Okay. I'd like to see them win their first title. Coming in as my number eight franchise, I'd like to see them win their first title. There is a lot of connections here with my favorite team. I am referring to the Seattle Mariners.
2: Oh, Seattle Mariners,
0: a lot of close ties to the Padres. Mm-hmm. I don't hate the Mariners at all. You know, there's teams out there that I can't stand. They have never really come close. They've never been to the World Series.
1: Why did I think they went to the World Series?
0: They've never been to the World Series.
3: Oh, that's
0: even worse. At least the Padres got there a couple times.
1: Yeah. And their best teams, I hate to bring this up, were in the early, they had the Ken Griffey Jr. Mm-hmm. A-Rod years, but then also in the early 2000s, they set their record, like 120 wins, and then they lost to the Yankees.
0: And how brutal is that? Yeah. I mean, so there are some players that I liked from the Mariners. Mm-hmm. At some point, you got to start feeling for them. They had a good team last year.
1: Yeah.
0: Last year, you kind of thought, oh, okay. No. Yeah. And then they couldn't get past the Blue Jays.
1: My brother-in-law works. Clint works for the Mariners.
0: Yeah,
1: and he knows Clinty. Him.
0: No more.
3: Wow.
0: No
3: more. So do it for Clinty.
0: So that would be cool for them to win a championship, but they never have. So you start to feel for them.
1: No championship, no Vetter Cup.
0: Yeah.
2: Yeah, we took it.
3: Yeah. Yeah.
1: That's when the Padres were good this year.
0: It was a big deal.
3: Yeah.
0: Big deal. So Seattle Mariners.
1: Wow.
0: And as number eight.
1: They never went. That's crazy.
0: Isn't that crazy?
1: Yikes.
0: Yeah, that's pretty bad. These are my top 10 franchises I would like to see win their first ever championship. Coming in at number seven, we're going into the NBA world.
3: Oh.
0: The Utah Jazz.
1: Oh,
0: why the
1: close.
0: Utah Jazz? Eddie?
3: Yeah, why?
0: Why the Utah Jazz?
3: That's so random.
0: Back in the 90s, I liked...
1: You wanted them to win, really?
0: I didn't want them to win because of who they played.
1: Yeah.
0: You know, I was, again, anybody in the 90s that liked the NBA liked Michael Jordan.
2: Yeah.
0: And so when they played the Bulls in the championship, you weren't rooting for the Bulls.
3: Oh, okay.
0: But those teams were so good. You think with the mailman, with John Stockton... With these great Hall of Fame players, they would have eventually come through.
1: Yeah.
0: They never did.
3: Oh.
0: They never did. So you kind of felt bad for them.
3: Yeah.
0: You just ran into the freight train that was Michael Jordan and the Chicago Bulls.
1: All those 90s.
0: And so it sucked for them. You felt bad for them. And so do I feel bad for them now? Not really. Mm. You know, do I have any affinity for Utah? Not really. But you also go, man, it's too bad they never won that championship because they're nowhere near a championship now.
1: No.
0: And they've been one of the worst teams in the NBA for the past, you know, however long. Mm-hmm. So I just kind of feel bad for them.
3: Oh, well, that's
0: so
3: nice
0: that's
3: of
0: where
3: you.
0: I'm at with the Utah Jazz winning a championship. Okay. These are my top 10 franchises I would like to see win their first ever championship. Coming in at number six, again, you have some ties here to San Diego. I'm talking about the Clippers, the LA Clippers.
1: Oh.
3: Wow. Yeah.
0: I hate most teams from LA.
2: Yeah.
0: Clippers, I don't hate. Well, no. They were originally here in San Diego.
3: Yeah.
0: Mm-hmm. You go to L.A., they're always... I feel bad for them because they're always the little brother.
3: Mm-hmm.
0: Yeah. It's the Lakers and the Lakers own. The Lakers own that town. And so the Clippers are nobodies in that town.
3: Mm-hmm.
0: And they've always kind of been losers.
1: Yeah.
0: And so you kind of feel bad. Then Kawhi Leonard goes there and you're like, oh, okay. Kawhi, San Diego, former Aztec.
3: Okay. Oh, yeah,
0: you
3: got there you go.
0: Kind of not rooting for them, but kind of like, okay, you know,
2: I can see that.
0: A little something. And then now Kawhi's gone again.
1: Yeah.
0: And so I just feel like the Clippers are never going to break through that wall, through that ceiling. And they just are never going to win. And it's brutal.
3: Yeah.
0: If you're kind of I don't know that I've ever really met a Clippers fan.
1: It's tough. Rare.
0: You know? And so, you know, it's just weird.
3: Yeah.
0: They're such a weird franchise. Mm-hmm. You almost go, you know, if we were to ever be smart here and build a new arena, get the Clippers to come back down
2: That'd
0: here.
2: That'd be awesome.
0: And then you go, and then we got something.
3: Yeah.
0: Now you're cooking with gas.
3: Uh-huh.
0: But I don't know if that's ever going to happen.
1: No.
0: These are my top 10 franchises I would like to see win their first ever championship. Coming in at number five, you were probably waiting for it, is a long history with this team, and they are nowhere near winning a championship still. Oh. I am talking about the Cleveland Browns.
1: Oh,
2: wow.
0: Dude,
1: Browns.
0: You think of losers in the NFL.
1: Yeah.
0: They're up there. Because even the Jets, who are one of the biggest, you know, well-known losers ever, they've won a championship.
3: Mm-hmm.
0: Browns? Nah.
2: Oh man!
0: Now they won championships before the Super Bowl.
1: Super Bowls,
0: but those NFL nobody counts those.
1: They were very good in the '50s.
0: Nobody counts those.
2: Oh.
0: As soon as the Jim Super, Brown. I'm talking about the Super Bowl era here.
3: Yeah.
0: And they've never won a Super Bowl.
1: No, not even close.
0: No,
1: they came close in the AFC title game, but then the drive with John Elway in the '80s. But yeah. that's
0: never even been to a Super Bowl.
3: Yeah.
0: Never even been to a Super Bowl.
2: Wow.
0: How crazy is that?
1: I can't imagine living in Cleveland and being a Cleveland Browns fan.
0: Tough. Yeah.
1: That's brutal.
0: Tough.
1: Because my team stunk for years now, and we're out of it in September, year in and year out. The Browns, that's 30 years, 40 yeah. years.
0: Mm-hmm. Oh. And you think they've had a couple of good teams where you go, maybe, no, no.
1: Yeah. Like right now, can. I feel like they're building something, though.
0: You think?
1: So maybe in the next decade.
0: You think?
1: You feel like
0: but somehow they always
1: something.
0: Blow it.
1: I know.
0: They always
1: know.
0: Can't figure it out.
1: I know.
0: So poor Cleveland Browns coming in as my number five franchise that I would like to see. I would if they were in the Super Bowl, as long as they're not playing against my team, which they, you know.
1: Yeah.
0: I would root for them.
3: Really?
0: Because yeah. I feel so bad for
3: yeah.
0: them.
1: Everyone would. They yeah. become like the darlings.
0: Kind yeah. of. Yeah, these are my top 10 franchises. I would like to see win their first ever championship. Coming in at number four, maybe a little bit of a surprise,
1: yeah.
0: if you don't know me, is the San Jose Sharks.
3: Oh, Sharks. Yes.
1: So, I don't know that much about the San Jose Sharks.
0: Yeah, well, listen, I'm not much of a hockey fan,
1: yeah.
0: but I am from the Bay Area.
1: So mm-hmm. you like the Sharks.
0: So if I were to say, in all honesty, do you have a hockey team? It'd be the Sharks.
1: Oh.
0: I've been to quite a few Sharks games back in the
1: wow.
0: day. Mm-hmm. But they, you know, and they're a newer franchise. You know, they're not like this old, you know, history.
1: Like the Rangers.
0: With the Canadiens or whatever.
1: Yes.
0: Yes. So this is a somewhat of a newer franchise.
1: Wow.
0: So when I was around when they first were established.
3: Mm-hmm. Yeah.
0: Went to games.
2: Yeah.
0: It was a lot of fun.
1: Hockey games are so much fun.
0: In person, they're great.
1: Oh.
0: Mm-hmm. And so you would think by now they would have won a championship. Nah,
1: man,
0: still haven't.
3: And there were years they were good,
0: yes.
3: too. Like, people thought, oh, this is going to be the
0: yes.
3: year. And
0: but it's been turdville for a while now.
3: No,
0: and so I feel bad for them.
3: Yeah.
0: You know, but I like a little bit of a Sharks fan.
3: Yeah.
0: But never won a championship.
3: Oh.
0: So I'd like to see them win a championship at some point. These are my top 10 franchises I personally would like to see win their first ever title. Coming in at number three is, again, this is very much in the Browns realm, the Detroit Lions.
1: Yeah.
0: I found myself, and if you listen to our fantasy show with Thor and I do
2: yeah.
0: During the football season, I like the Lions. I think they're a fun team to watch.
3: Yeah.
0: They have a very explosive offense. There's a lot of players that I like on that team.
2: Is that the coach just kind of funny? Or he says
1: Dan
2: wild
1: Campbell.
2: Things?
0: Yes.
2: Mm-hmm.
0: Yes. Dan Campbell is one of my favorites. I like Dan Campbell. I kind of like to see them win, and they've never won.
3: Really?
0: Another team who's never crazy. Even been to the Super Bowl.
3: Oh, my gosh.
0: They have this long storied history, one
3: wow.
0: of the older franchises around, like the Browns, and they've never even been to the Super Bowl.
1: Yeah, and
0: so
1: they've really
0: brutal.
1: Never, other than Jared Goff, even when Stafford was there, they weren't that great.
0: Oh, they were awful.
1: And
0: they went over.
1: I know, which is crazy
0: it's
1: to think
0: so
1: about.
0: It's unbelievable.
1: I here's the thing with the Lions.
3: What?
1: I think the window may have passed.
0: It could
1: like,
0: be.
1: Like, when a team, they should have beat the Niners in the NFC title game,
0: mm-hmm.
1: but they blew it. And then they've had injuries, and now, like, they just lost their starting quarterback because he kidnapped and beat somebody.
0: That happens. That definitely
1: and he's arrested. And they
2: I don't
1: cut
2: think
1: him.
2: It does, Eddie.
1: So, like, okay. I don't... The window may have passed.
0: Yeah.
1: Which is
0: not
1: crazy.
0: Good. It's awful.
1: Yeah.
3: Wow.
0: It's totally awful. My top 10 franchises I would like to see win their first ever title. Again, you want to talk about lovable losers, the Buffalo Bills.
1: Oh!
0: Now, the reason why they're so high up... No, they have never won.
2: Wow.
0: They're famously lost four Super Bowls in a row.
2: Oh, wow.
1: Which is harder to do than win four in a row.
0: To go to four Super Bowls in a row is never been done before.
3: Yeah.
0: Never really even been close to being mm-hmm. done before. And they lost all four.
3: That's crazy.
0: I lived in Rochester, New York during the start of that.
3: Oh,
0: I was
3: no
0: there for the first two, I believe.
3: Uh-huh.
0: And that town and that area was Bills crazy.
2: Mm-hmm.
0: And, you know, they're actually really good fans. But... To lose four in a row is as heartbreaking
2: yeah,
0: as it gets.
2: That's
0: and
2: brutal.
0: Then have never returned.
3: Yeah.
1: Well,
0: and now they're good again,
1: yeah.
0: you know, with Josh Allen. And you would think that they would have a chance. And they always kind of get close and then can't do it.
1: This year was their year. I mean, this past season, the AFC was weak. Mahomes, Burrow, Lamar Jackson, none of them made the playoffs. And Josh Allen, all he had to do was beat the Broncos,
0: and
1: he couldn't
0: it.
1: Have played worse.
0: And they blew it.
1: They blew it.
0: Yeah.
1: So I don't know if whoever...
0: It always happens to them.
1: Yeah.
0: It always happens to them.
1: It was that bad.
0: Bills Mafia, I'm sorry.
3: Oh.
0: I want you to win it.
2: Yeah.
0: I would have rooted for you, but Couldn't do it.
1: Yep.
0: So Bills coming in at number two. So I think you could probably figure out
2: what
0: my number one franchise I would like to see win their first ever title.
3: Yeah.
0: Duh. It is the San Diego Padres.
2: Oh, come on, man.
0: I mean, we've been around for a long time.
3: Yeah.
0: You know, we would hope at this point we'd win a championship.
2: Yeah.
0: We just can't seem to jump that final hoop. And we can't. And I was hoping this would be our year. It's not looking great, guys.
2: No, it's not.
0: It's not looking great. But hopefully we turn it around. I'm still holding out a small sliver of hope this year. We're able to do it. Maybe Preller has some magic on the trade deadline.
2: Mm-hmm.
0: I don't know.
1: Have the Padres been to two World Series or one? They've been to two.
2: Two.
1: At least you went.
0: Yeah.
2: Great. Okay.
0: Great. Thanks. So there you go. That is my top 10 franchises. I'd like to see the word.
1: Depressing.
0: Yeah, it really is. We talked about this a little bit yesterday when it happened. Emily made Thor's baby cry after she basically threw him across the room.
3: It was a scene.
0: Well, I guess Emily is at it again. We're going to see how she has made another baby cry when we get back on the show at Rock 105.3.
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0: Blonde on the show. It's Rock 105.3. I don't even want to talk about this because thinking about it just really, it really affects me. Like, I mean, witnessing what I witnessed in here was one of the more tragic things I've ever seen.
1: Tragic.
0: Mm-hmm. We talked about it yesterday that we got a little visit from little baby Walker a couple weeks ago.
2: The sweet angel.
0: Kid's unbelievable.
3: He's such a cutie.
0: Was that his face when I was holding him?
2: Yeah, he was very happy.
0: Because he was so happy.
3: That wasn't a photo of his face. When you
0: Haley stopped by a couple weeks ago, brought Walker.
1: Yeah.
0: I got to hold him because he wanted me first.
3: I don't think he did. You described
0: and then, I absolutely did not. And then he was so joyful.
1: Oh.
2: So joyful.
0: Biggest smile on his face, laughing. We were having the greatest time ever.
2: Love
1: wow.
2: Life.
0: And
2: love
0: then Emily life. Got involved. Emily did the thing where she was like, gimme him, gimme him.
1: Yeah.
0: And I was like, okay. Handed him over to Emily.
1: Yeah.
0: And then I saw really a crime.
1: A crime.
0: His humanity.
2: Well, his face went from super happy to like this face.
0: The saddest guy.
2: Saddest. Like, what is she? Why is this person?
0: Well, first of
2: me?
0: All, he was sad because he left Obletti, we were having a blast.
1: Cuties.
0: And then goes over to Emily. Emily decides, you know what I like to do with babies?
2: What?
0: Throw them.
2: Throw them
0: against the wall and the ceiling, wherever.
1: Toss them about.
0: She's big baby tosser.
3: Throw them against the ceiling.
0: Big like baby tosser.
2: He was only like 6 months old at this time.
1: Yeah. Yep.
0: What she's known for.
1: Big
0: baby tosser.
3: That's not what I'm known for. I did the thing where you hold him up a little bit and do like, I was, you know, a little like,
0: Yeah.
3: My son used to love.
2: Yeah, but
0: so this what is Walker a wussy boy?
3: I mean,
0: is little baby Walker a wussy boy?
3: Was he being a wussy boy that day? Yes.
1: Oh,
0: Thor, don't let him.
1: Was he being a wussy boy that day?
3: Victim blaming.
2: He had a cold.
1: Dang.
2: And I think he had a fever the day, like 2 days earlier.
0: Yeah. Oh my god!
2: So
0: throwing him around is probably
2: throwing
0: not
2: him around,
0: the best
2: he was
0: idea.
2: Very congested.
1: Really? Oh,
2: well, and he had this is a new place.
1: Yeah.
2: He hasn't seen hands that big ever.
1: Really? Ooh, that's scary.
0: Got some altitude sickness.
3: You get altitude sickness.
0: Throwing him around.
3: They didn't throw
0: him. He immediately just started wailing.
1: Oh.
0: Like cries I've never heard before.
1: Yeah.
0: I've never heard a baby cry like that.
3: You have
2: it was one
3: two
2: of those,
3: children. How dare you?
2: It was one of those things where he would, you know, he's really, really loud, and then he kind of just stops breathing for a second.
0: Oh, it was awful.
1: Oh, yeah. Like hyperventilating. Yeah.
0: Like red-faced.
1: Yeah.
2: Well, and then I had to take him out of here,
0: and
2: he was crying in the hallways. I'm like, oh God, the Kogo people were like, come on, make the baby shut up.
3: Well, we have heard from Thor many times that his baby's dramatic. He said that, quote.
2: Well, I said he's on one.
0: What a horrible
3: on
0: thing
3: on one,
0: to say,
3: dramatic.
1: Again,
2: yeah, he's dramatic when he wants something, not when he gets viciously thrown in the air.
3: Viciously.
0: Thank you. Well, apparently Emily's at it again. I didn't know Emily had a side hustle that she's apparently working at a country club or
2: what?
0: I don't know. I'm confused by this because apparently this is an epidemic now going around.
1: Yeah.
0: Emily's just if you have a baby, stay away from Emily.
3: I just watched Walker last weekend and we had a blast.
0: Did you?
1: Ooh, scary.
0: Him juice, steak, everything.
1: Hopefully you had a nanny cam going on that one, Thor.
2: Luckily babies have short memories, right?
1: Yeah, that's true.
3: Really?
1: So yeah, this happened up in the El Segundo area.
0: What are you doing up there?
3: I don't even know where that is. Like, I don't even know where that is.
2: El Segundo?
1: Yeah.
3: What the hell is that?
1: I think it's like outside of LA, like Orange County.
0: No, don't play dumb.
1: Rich area. So there's a place up there called the Manhattan Country Club where your initiation fee starts at 25 grand and it's $1,000 a month.
2: Emily.
1: So this is a fancy place.
0: Girl.
1: And they, of
2: Does
1: course.
2: Mom pay?
0: Yeah, of course.
2: Right. She's a member.
3: The person in the story wasn't. Working there, right?
0: What are you talking about? I don't know.
1: So they have a clubhouse there where you can drop your kid off and then go drink wine or whatever you do at the country club.
0: Why are you looking right at Emily?
1: Yep. Well, and it turns out parents got a call saying, oh, your kid had a little fall, but they're okay. Just wanted to let you know. And then 15 minutes later, another call saying, E, you should probably come get your kid.
0: Did they actually say E?
1: Probably.
0: Okay.
1: You should get your kid because they're not calming down. And that's when the parents show up and find the kid has like bruises on their face.
0: Oh,
1: their eye is swollen shut.
0: What?
1: Whole thing.
0: How old is the kid?
1: 23 months. So just under 2 years old.
0: So same size as Walker.
1: Basically.
2: Yeah.
1: Basically the same size.
2: Yeah, but a little more developed. You know what I mean? Unlike my son, who's
1: the skull is a little harder.
2: Yeah, there's no soft spots.
0: Yeah, thank God.
1: Well, so that's when the parents wanted to see the footage because they're like, this little fall they're claiming, this damage couldn't be caused. And that's when they see video of the worker taking the kid, holding the kid by the arms, doing the thing where you swing it under your legs. And then swing it
0: like
1: up
0: Emily
1: in the
0: did
1: air.
0: With Walker?
3: I didn't grab Walker by his little baby hands and swing him around.
1: And in one point, we swing up so high, it's going to be fun that I'm going to let you go.
0: Oh, God.
1: And then I'm going to catch you.
2: That's crazy.
1: But I guess the kid got a little bit too much air and then started going back over the worker's head.
0: Oh!
1: And the worker's trying to catch the baby, who then fell 6 feet, and the worker landed on top of them.
0: Oh my
1: because
0: God.
1: Because she's trying to catch them, but went back. And
0: it's basically what happened.
1: Yeah,
2: unless you're the parent, like if that was my, I could do that.
1: There you are.
0: No way would I do that with somebody else's kid.
1: Yeah. Okay.
2: I could do that with my son, but if
1: I saw somebody
2: do this with my son,
1: yeah.
2: It would be on. Like I would.
0: Well, I did see somebody do that with my son.
3: You did that. I mean, I just saw a photo of this. This kid's literally up in the air flying around.
1: Yeah, he's flying.
0: I know. I saw Walker.
3: Never let go of him.
1: Yeah,
2: so I would be waiting for that guy outside.
0: You did let go.
3: I didn't let go of him.
1: Yeah. Oof. Well, the parents have filed a lawsuit for negligence, battery, fraud, and emotional distress.
2: Well, they were trying to hide it from them, which is crazy. Oh,
1: they said the kid fell 1.5 feet, but it turns out it was over 6 feet.
3: Yeah.
1: Dude, kid has hearing loss now due to the fall.
0: Yeah, they're going to win that lawsuit.
1: Yeah.
0: So if Walker continues to be on one.
1: Ooh, we know.
2: Well, he's got vertigo since that moment.
3: He
2: I know that.
0: Without a doubt.
3: He doesn't.
0: He's told you.
3: Can't talk.
0: When your wife gets hit on or somebody says something to her, you got to defend her honor, right? I mean, that's pretty standard protocol.
1: Yeah.
0: But does that also pertain to her family members as well? We're going to see what one guy is asking about his sister-in-law coming up next on the show at Rock 105.3.

0: Linkin Park on the show. It's Rock 105.3. We have heard Emily say before that she likes it when a man of hers would defend her honor. Mm-hmm. Like, get in there if somebody's, like, hitting on you or whatever. And if, like, Robert got in there and was like, beat it, bro.
1: Yeah.
0: Could maybe start a fight.
1: Yeah.
0: Because of it. It's kind of hot to you.
1: It is. Because I'm in control a lot. And so when I'm not in control, it's a nice, like, change of pace.
0: Oh.
1: So I kind of like that. It's just different.
0: Sky is the complete opposite.
2: Yeah, come on.
0: That if somebody stands up to somebody who maybe insulted your honor, you would not like that.
2: Yeah, we don't need trouble here. Like, let's just ignore this idiot and move along. Like, come on, we don't need.
0: You don't want somebody to defend your honor?
2: Well, no.
0: The boo, get in there.
2: I mean, if it's something super disrespectful, but I don't want anything ever to lead to a physical altercation. So I'd rather just walk away from the scenario. Let's be the bigger people and let's just not engage.
0: Boo.
1: You don't want a good fist fight?
2: No, hell no.
1: Rolling around on the ground?
2: No, thank you.
0: Okay. So, yeah, you usually, you know, if you're a guy and, you know, somebody says something to your wife or whatever, you're probably going to stand up to them and defend their honor.
1: Yeah.
0: Well, does that also include their family members? Wow. One guy is asking about that situation.
2: Yeah, I guess there was an issue at the 4th of July party they went to. Bunch of family, friends, kids, the whole thing. And I guess he went with his wife and she brought her sister. And they get there and he says something about his sister-in-law. Is she has a, quote, annoying laugh that sounds like a combination of a donkey and someone with severe asthma.
0: Oh, my God.
2: Yeah, that's quite a laugh.
0: It's very descriptive.
2: And yeah. I guess, and it's loud, and I guess some kids at the party, I'm assuming young teens, heard said laugh. And so for the rest of the party, they were mimicking the laugh and doing it themselves the entire day. And according to the husband, they were pretty spot on with their impression.
0: Nice.
2: Well, I guess after they dropped the sister off, the wife is fuming and told me that he told him that he should have done something to, quote, defend the honor of her sister.
0: What?
2: And he's like, I'm not sure her honor was damaged.
3: Yeah, it wasn't like they were calling her a hoe.
0: Yeah.
2: And he doesn't know if it's his place to get involved. And also,
0: I probably would have joined them.
2: And also,
3: yeah, I would have made fun of her too.
0: Sorry.
2: Well, plus it was kids. So to discipline someone else's kids barbecue.
3: Why doesn't the wife say something?
1: Yeah. That's what my
3: like,
1: yeah, the wife should go over and say, hey, you guys just stop it. That's not nice.
3: Yeah.
1: That's all they have to do.
2: So now we're, you know, so many days out from the 4th of July and the wife is still cold and still having attitude.
0: Really?
2: Because he didn't stand up for her sister.
0: Well, that's weird.
2: Yeah.
0: Yeah. I don't know what you could do to that.
1: It'd be different if they were out and about with the wife and the sister and, like, say they weren't at this family thing and, like, there was a dude that actually violated the sister.
3: Yeah.
1: Then he should step in and say something.
0: Or even if you're at whatever, so, and a stranger is mocking her.
1: Mm-hmm.
0: All right, dude, enough. Like, you could say something to him, like, get out of here, guy. You know, like, that's different.
2: Or if it was his buddies, like, okay, then you say something to that guy because he's like your friend.
3: Maybe.
0: Behind her back, I'm still making fun of her.
2: Behind her back, but to her face, you go, hey, it's hurting her feelings. Let's just stop. But someone else's kids, like, that's pretty wild.
1: She's still holding on to it.
2: Yeah. So she's
0: not even the sister-in-law, the wife.
2: Yeah.
0: Like, that's crazy.
1: Yeah.
2: Yeah.
0: Like, I don't know. I mean, what would she want him to do? Punch him?
2: Yeah.
0: They're kids.
2: So the majority of the internet is saying what you guys are saying. Yeah. In certain situations, you should stand up for the sister. But in this instance, it doesn't really
0: sound. That doesn't make any sense.
2: No, it sounds like it could have gone south. Because then a parent gets mad. Yeah. Like, you don't talk to my kid that way. And then it's like a whole thing. Like,
3: don't
2: nobody
3: needs that.
2: It's the 4th of July.
0: You have your own voice too.
2: Yeah,
3: you say
1: great point.
0: You do it.
2: Yeah.
0: Odd. Well, this may be good for our kids or even Emily. We're going to go over a list of older movies every young person or Emily needs to watch when we get back on the show at Rock 105.3. Well, I've been telling you about Sugarman's Bath because they are amazing when it comes to bathroom remodels. It's stressful. If you ever have a bathroom remodel, there's a lot that goes into it with the demo and trying to design it and all that stuff. Well, they take all of that stress out of it. It's incredible. I did it for Grandma Nancy, my mother-in-law. We decided she needed a safer, more updated shower. And so they were able to come in and design something especially for her and make it so much easier for her to get in and out of. And they were able to do it very quickly and very easily and didn't like disrupt her entire life or anything like that. They're able to do all of this sort of thing in the span of like sometimes one day, as little as one day. They're able to do that. So you're not dealing with a long, drawn out renovation or anything like that. So they are amazing. They're local. They are family owned and they are just the best, man. I highly, highly recommend it if you're looking for a bathroom upgrade. So get a hold of them. 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

0: Blink 182 on the show. It's Rock 105.3. It is pretty wild the amount of movies Emily has not seen. Like big movies, like famous movies.
1: Yeah.
0: It's crazy. We'll, like, we'll bring up a movie and she'll be like, no, I've never seen it. We're like, wow, what's going on? Mm-hmm. But every terrible movie, she's seen. And has a fondness for.
2: I mean, I've seen good movies too, Eddie.
0: Richie Rich?
2: Classic.
0: See, there you go. There you go.
2: Obviously.
0: There you go.
1: Default movie.
2: Blank Check? Classic.
0: Okay. I don't know that that's a classic.
1: I mean, I haven't even seen that.
0: Yeah. Oh.
1: Yeah.
3: That's crazy.
2: That's weird.
1: Okay. Blank Check? Like, what?
3: It's this kid, and he finds a check and makes it out to $1 million and gets $1 million in cash and then goes crazy.
1: I mean, is it signed?
3: And then gets it. I think it was. It's a blank check.
2: Yeah.
3: And then the FBI, female FBI detective investigates him. They go on a date because he's 13.
2: But she's like 30.
3: And she's like 30. Excuse and then at me? The end of the movie, they kiss.
1: No. Ew.
3: Yes.
0: Solid breakdown or blank check.
1: What Thank is you. This?
3: As a kid, it was my dream.
2: It doesn't sit well in 2026.
3: No.
2: But for some reason, that was okay in the 90s.
0: Emily says classic.
2: Thank you.
1: Classic.
0: Yeah. So she's seen that.
2: Yeah.
1: Okay.
0: But Goodfellas? Nah.
3: That's crazy.
0: Nah.
2: I actually have seen Goodfellas.
0: Right, I know. I'm sorry.
2: But I haven't
0: that
2: seen,
0: as an example.
2: I haven't seen like Casino, Godfather, like any of those ones.
1: Right. We had to make you watch Die Hard.
0: No.
2: You did.
0: There's a lot of big ones.
1: Yeah, like, I mean,
0: Every big one.
1: Yeah.
0: She's never seen.
1: No.
0: It's crazy. So this is going to help her a little bit and our kids. Really, that's what it's for.
1: Yeah.
0: Because they've put together a list of older movies that every young person and Emily needs to watch. We will see how many you've actually seen.
2: Okay.
1: Yeah. Well, so here's the thing. I feel like Emily's going to have a better shot at this one because this list was actually put out by Cosmo. So it skews a little more female. You know what I mean?
0: Lame.
1: Like, as far as like big action flicks, like there's a couple in here, but like there's not, you know, a lot of it skews a bit more female because it's Cosmo. So they're making this for their reader.
2: Like, if it was Men's Health, it would be the Goodfellas and the
1: Terminators and the Terminators. Yes, all of that.
0: That's ridiculous then.
1: Well, yeah. You would think it would be more gender bias, but once I really started digging through it, especially their top 10, I'm like, oh, okay, all right.
0: And I want to see if it's true. Do younger people need to see these movies?
1: Mm-hmm. Okay. We have, these are some that didn't make their top 10.
0: Okay.
1: We have Wayne's World.
2: Needs, I mean, to see it?
0: Wayne's World's good.
2: Yes.
3: Yeah, but
0: it's dated.
1: It's
0: you know?
1: So dated. Uh-huh. Like, would so it play? Would they get the references? Like,
0: I don't know.
1: Is
0: we had an affinity for Wayne's World because of the sketch.
1: Yes.
0: Like, we all loved the sketch on Saturday Night Live, and then, you know, they made a movie of it. We all enjoyed it.
2: Yeah.
0: Wayne's World 2 came out. It wasn't as good.
2: Hey,
0: and then it was
2: you stopped
0: over.
2: That.
0: You liked Wayne's World 2?
2: I did.
0: And you've seen Wayne's World 2?
1: Out of all the movies
2: 100%.
1: To see.
2: Like, multiple times I've seen. My sister and I love
0: multiple times?
2: Yeah.
1: Who went back for more on
3: this
1: that?
3: This doesn't surprise me.
0: I mean,
3: in any way, shape, or form.
0: Wow.
1: Oh, okay. Yeah. Okay. Goonies didn't make the top 10, but is on their list.
0: I think if you're younger, you can still. Goonies is still good.
1: Yeah. Because
0: it always has that, you know, same feeling, like that sense of adventure and when you're young and what I have done. And it's still, I think it still plays.
1: Mm-hmm. Back to the Future.
3: Oh,
0: yes.
3: Hell yeah.
0: Yes.
2: Absolutely.
3: Classic.
1: Basic Instinct.
2: What?
0: Every younger person needs to see Basic Instinct.
1: I'm like, really what weird. Are we talking about?
0: That's
1: young.
0: Wild.
1: Yeah, I don't know.
0: I mean,
1: I don't know
0: in one particular scene, for sure. If you're a young man, you may want to check that scene out.
1: Okay.
0: Pretty cool.
1: We got Dirty Dancing.
2: Oh,
3: no.
0: How dare you?
2: Hey, how dare you?
0: How dare you?
3: Any kid needs to see Dirty Dancing.
0: Yeah. Like, why are we even including that?
1: Yeah.
2: Come on, man.
0: Really?
3: Like, talk about outdated.
1: Oh, well, it was set in a different time. I mean, it was always outdated. But the whole abortion storyline, I feel, is a little intense again, based on
0: I was expecting that.
1: That was a storyline.
0: They don't say it by name.
1: Well, we all know what's happening.
0: Sure, because you're an adult.
2: It's pretty messed up.
1: Yeah,
2: it did traumatize me. I'll tell you that.
1: Oh, really?
2: What? Yeah,
0: it traumatized you?
2: Well, I think I saw it when I was like 6 or 7. Like, I was young.
1: Yeah,
2: we were at my aunt's house. My aunt doesn't have any kids, and so she didn't have very many VHS tapes for my sister and I to choose from.
0: You guys watch Dirty Dancing,
2: and like, actually, we would go there often to stay the night. And I remember that was in the rotation. Like,
4: Watching one. Dirty Dancing.
2: Yes. Like okay. Big time okay. in the rotation.
4: This is really uncomfortable.
1: Yeah. Top Gun did make their list.
0: Yeah, that should be a top tenner.
1: Yeah. Ferris Bueller.
0: Okay.
2: Yeah.
0: I like Ferris Bueller. I don't know if I
3: was always whatever about Ferris Bueller.
0: Yeah, I liked it.
3: I was whatever.
0: It was fun.
3: It's whatever to me.
0: I just don't know if my kids would enjoy it now.
3: Yeah.
0: I don't know. Maybe. Yeah.
1: Again, things that are like so dated like that. It's kind of like tough. But yeah. I don't know.
3: The whole parade scene.
0: Well, the high school, like cutting school, like.
1: Tricking that was your parents.
2: The principal.
0: You did that like back in the day. Yeah, it was crazy. I don't know.
1: Yeah, different times.
3: It's very 80s.
0: Mm-hmm.
1: The Sandlot made the list.
0: I agree with that.
2: Yes.
0: I agree with
3: that. You know they're remaking that? Did I tell you this?
0: Well, now, yes, we've discussed it on the air and off the air.
1: Yeah, multiple times.
0: The fact that you don't recall that is crazy.
1: Yeah, that is pretty wild.
0: And it's not, they're like...
3: They're rebooting
2: it. Series, right?
0: Yeah. With the they're all like coaches. Yes. Yeah. You don't remember this conversation?
3: No.
0: That's crazy.
1: Also making the list of movies that the youth of today should see, we have Misery.
3: What?
1: That's wild.
0: Why is that?
3: Make them watch Dirty Dancing.
0: That is miserable.
2: Hey,
1: that's messed up.
0: Why is Misery so bad?
1: I don't know. It's a little too like horror. The whole hobbling scene.
0: You're the most sensitive human being on the planet.
1: Yeah.
0: Like relax.
1: Well, I'm sorry.
0: Out of all horror movies, it's not like. That crazy.
1: But it's like based in reality, which I feel makes it scarier than like a Freddy Krueger or a Jason or something
0: you're
1: like
0: also
1: that.
0: Very...
2: Excuse you.
1: Shawshank Redemption.
0: Without a doubt, that should be a top 10.
1: Big makes their list. Oh,
3: that's another one where I'm kind of like, whatever.
2: Hey.
1: Whatever about Big?
2: No. Yeah.
1: Controversy. You take that back, sir.
0: Controversy.
1: and finally, also missing their top 10, we have My Girl.
0: Too traumatizing?
2: I can't. Like, I can't think about that right now.
0: It's crazy. Well, you're wearing glasses right now.
3: Hopefully she doesn't lose them.
1: What if she
2: Hey.
1: Right next to a beehive.
2: They were best friends.
0: Okay, who cares?
2: Okay, he was going to be an acrobat.
0: It's not even that good.
2: He was going to be an acrobat.
3: I'll tell you what, if my kid has trouble in school, one of his punishments will be watching that movie.
2: Hey!
0: It's not that great of a movie.
3: Oh, of course
2: yes,
3: not.
2: Yes, it is.
3: It's terrible.
2: Dan Aykroyd steals the show.
0: Oh, he doesn't steal
1: Dan the show. Dan Aykroyd.
2: Jamie Lee Curtis is in it?
0: That's the top.
1: That's the highlight?
3: Yeah.
2: She's a makeup artist at their funeral home.
0: I mean, it makes sense.
1: It does. Okay. All right.
0: What?
1: Well, according to Cosmo, these are the top 10 old movies that the youth of today needs to see. Number 10, Parenthood. Steve Martin.
2: I've actually never seen that.
0: You've never seen Parenthood?
1: What?
2: No.
0: I thought that was in your rant.
1: Yeah.
0: I know Father of the Bride is one of your faves,
2: Father
0: but you've never seen Parenthood.
2: Uh-uh.
0: And Parenthood is a top 10 movie you need to see.
2: Who's in
0: That's
2: it?
0: That's stupid.
2: Opposite him. Is there a female?
0: It's stupid.
1: What's her name? The one from 40-Year-Old Virgin? Wasn't she in 40-Year-Old Virgin? Mary Steenburgen?
2: Oh, Steenburgen.
3: No, she's in Step Brothers.
1: Oh, Step Brothers. Yes. Okay. Sorry. My bad.
0: What?
1: Mm-hmm. So,
0: 40-Year-Old Virgin?
1: Okay. Yeah. Also, my bad.
0: What?
3: I'm looking at the cast of Parenthood, and I don't think she's in Parenthood either.
0: Yeah, I don't know.
1: Who am I kidding? Who's the brunette in Parenthood?
3: Lauren Graham.
1: No, that's the TV show, Parenthood.
3: Oh,
1: You're looking at the wrong thing. Yeah.
0: I don't know.
1: Yeah.
0: I can't remember. I haven't seen that movie in...
2: Mary Steenburgen is in that.
3: Keanu Reeves and Joaquin Phoenix are in this?
0: Sure.
2: And Rick Moranis?
1: The 80s were a wild time, guys.
0: It's a classic.
1: Number 9 movie that your kids have to see.
0: I can't remember anything about.
1: Ghost.
3: Oh, my God.
0: Your kids have to see Ghost?
1: You got to pass it down.
3: I hate that movie.
0: I don't understand.
1: Yeah, what age are we talking about?
3: The hell?
1: Number 8 is a movie I'd never even heard of, Man in the Moon. It was Reese Witherspoon's first movie in 1991. She was 15 years old. I guess she was in love with a boy.
0: Whoever put this together has an affinity for that movie because nobody in their right mind would say, Man in the Moon is definitely a movie you need to watch.
1: Yeah, I guess she's in love with a boy who's in love with her older sister or something of the sort.
2: I think I saw this back in the day.
0: That's stupid.
1: Another one that Before Sunshine comes in number 7, Ethan Hawke.
0: Yeah. That's a big one. Again, like women your age probably love this movie. You probably never saw it.
1: No, I didn't.
0: But there was like a few of them. It was before... What is that one called? Before Sunset, Before Sunrise. There's like a couple of them, and there was like a sequel when they meet up again. I don't know. This is stupid.
1: Number 6 movie, old movie you should pass down to your kids, according to Cosmo, is When Harry Met Sally.
0: I guess with your daughters.
1: Yeah.
0: You pass down to your daughters.
1: Number,
0: because Harry Met Sally.
1: Yeah.
0: Get out of here.
2: You're not going to show your son Jack that?
0: Nah.
1: And it feels like that's very adult themed.
0: He'd be very angry with me.
1: Yeah. He'd be like miserable the whole
0: Why
1: time.
0: Why would you show me this?
1: Number five goes to Pretty Woman.
0: Really? I mean, she's a hooker. Hey. I'm going to show that to my children.
2: Hey.
1: A hooker with a heart of gold.
0: Don't
2: Thank
0: care.
2: You yeah. for saying yeah. that.
0: Don't care.
2: Guy.
1: Right? Yeah. Right? Number four, Reality Bites.
0: Again, very dated.
1: So dated.
0: Very 90s.
1: I mean, the 90s are back.
0: Great.
1: So yeah. Maybe
0: I great enjoyed point. The movie back in the day, but no, that's crazy.
1: Yeah. Number three goes to Moonstruck.
2: With Cher?
1: With Cher.
0: What?
1: Yeah.
3: Yep. That's the worst.
0: This I've is never really bad.
1: That. Yeah, this Hell is wild.
0: These are movies I wouldn't even rewatch.
3: No, terrible.
1: Number two, Working Girl.
0: What the hell is going on here?
1: I don't know.
0: Why
1: don't
0: would
1: know.
0: You even bring Talk this to us? This is god awful.
2: This is honestly.
0: Did you preview this?
1: No.
3: You might next time you should.
2: Honest.
0: Yeah, can you do that next time?
3: Next time you
1: yeah.
3: should.
1: You well, basically, the thing I looked at didn't have a top 10. It just gave me a couple examples, which were like Big and Ferris Bueller's. Okay, and yeah. I was like, oh, okay, this isn't bad.
0: Yeah, so
1: but,
0: fun.
1: But then the top 10 I thought was wild. Number one, I can get behind, according to Cosmo, an old movie you should pass down.
0: Did we skip any?
1: No.
0: And we got to one?
1: I think okay. so. I yeah, two why. Was Working Girl.
0: And two was Working Girl.
1: Yeah, out of all the movies out there, two was Working Girl. And number one goes to The Breakfast Club.
0: Okay, again, though.
3: Again, that's super
2: I feel
3: dated.
2: Like my son would be bored by it, too.
0: Yeah, yeah
3: it's so
1: But I feel
3: dated.
1: The dynamics are still, you know, there's the jock, there's the bully, there's the, you know, popular chick. I feel
0: Is
1: the
0: there?
3: It's
1: dynamics
3: so dated.
1: Are still.
3: Yeah, it was know. Dated when I was in school.
0: Man, I don't know.
2: Okay. Eddie's top. 10?
0: What would I?
3: What's his top 10? Top 10?
0: My top 10 movies, I
2: should movies that you should see?
0: Star Wars, Empire Strikes
2: Back. Yeah. Okay, wait a minute. Eddie, no, wait a minute. Okay.
0: It was a tough day for sports fans here in San Diego yesterday. We're going to see what happened in the U.S.'s match at the World Cup and the struggling Padres next to Sports Dirt. Well, yes, not all sports are bad. If you are still having that cup fever, you're still in the frenzy, you still want to watch all the games, there's really no better place to catch all the action than at OG's Sports Brewhouse and Pizza. Yes, baseball's still going on. Hopefully, we're going to turn things around. 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Well, you can go there, go to OG's. 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

0: the wind, miss the rest of the game. 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
1: Oh, tough day yesterday, especially for those of us who had World Cup fever. I know you didn't.
2: Fever broke, huh?
3: That's not that
1: bad. He's getting a real kick out of this.
4: He's dying right now.
2: Fever
5: broke.
2: Somebody took some ibuprofen.
1: All right, we got the fever jokes.
3: Heard it.
1: We got it.
3: Great bit.
2: Ice bath.
4: Hey.
1: I want to say some really bad words right now.
3: You should.
1: Not cool.
3: Just go for it.
2: Waffles right now.
1: Well, what'd you say?
2: I said I was feeling waffles this morning, but I had yogurt. But I could have had that. It would have been nice to have
1: that waffles. Belgian reference.
3: Yeah, I get it.
1: So clever.
2: Oh, was there a... I didn't even put two and two together.
4: You're so silly.
2: I didn't even put two and two together.
4: I'm sorry, Eddie.
3: Someone smack his face.
2: I forgot Sky's such a big fan.
3: Well, come on, bro.
1: She's American.
2: She was emotional.
1: She's American.
2: The game, apparently.
3: What? I got worked up. It gets exciting.
2: Well, imagine Sky.
1: That's great.
2: What's Sky like getting worked up over a
1: nobody
2: game?
1: Wants that.
4: I like really want it filled.
1: That's why she doesn't watch sports.
2: I know.
1: She can't handle it.
3: No. And I really don't care.
2: Oh, come on, bro.
3: Yeah. No, there's There's lots of, oh, that was so close. And then they show like the replay from a different angle close. And it wasn't
2: it's
3: actually
2: usually
3: wasn't
2: not.
3: Close. Yeah.
1: Yes, the U.S. was going for another big win at the World Cup yesterday as they took on a much tougher opponent in Belgium. Things got off to a rocky start, though, as Belgium scored early in the match to put the U.S. team down 1-0. It was odd. It was, honestly, at one point I looked out there and I was like, it looks like they have more players than us.
3: I had the same
1: thought. Our defense was atrocious.
3: It seems so
1: we were tentative.
3: Yeah.
1: It was like they were nervous.
3: Yeah.
1: They weren't clearing the ball. I mean, things that you were kind of, you get used to seeing standard soccer. And I'm just like, what is going on? They look terrible.
3: Yeah, that's wild.
1: And then you go, okay, well, wait a minute. U.S. got back into it when Malik Tillman tied the score off of a free kick. And you're like, all right, here we go.
3: Yeah.
1: Okay, we 1-1. We're back in it. Everybody relax. Everybody relax.
3: Yeah, calm down.
1: We relax too much because just 61 seconds later, Belgium got another goal as they now took a 2-1 lead. You're like, damn it. I was just happy.
3: Yeah.
1: You couldn't even let me be happy.
3: Well, you were happy for 61 seconds.
1: 61 seconds.
3: That's all. That's
1: 61 seconds.
3: That's it.
1: Well, then Belgium scored again in one of the uglier plays you're going to see. When the U.S. goalkeeper, Matt Freese, attempted to kick the ball, but instead he got his foot caught in the grass, missed it, and then Belgium scored.

0: third again off the gaff.
1: What's he doing?
0: I don't know. Well, crazy. He's not a striker.
1: He's
0: a keeper.
1: Yeah.
2: He still knows how to kick a soccer
0: ball. You would think, Emily.
2: Start somewhere.
1: If you're the keeper, you stay in the box.
0: Well, you can use your hands.
1: Yeah.
0: Stay back, get the ball.
1: Yeah, that's what
0: get
1: you do.
0: Get the ball.
1: That's
0: pick it up. Pick it up.
1: Let the defense kick it.
0: It was bad. It was a bad move. And then just looked ridiculous when he missed the ball completely.
3: Oh, yeah. I was devastated.
0: No, you weren't. Shut up. Belgium then added another late, meaningless goal to make the final 4-1.
3: Oh, what an ass kicking.
0: No, it was bad. Yeah. Oh, it was bad. It was brutal.
1: Yeah.
0: It was terrible way for the U.S. to go out. We had such high hopes. Really thought this was our year.
3: I mean, they were nowhere. They were never going to win.
0: You don't know that.
3: Did you see the Belgium team doing the Trump dance?
0: Yes, I did.
1: Yeah.
2: They were.
0: We deserved it.
3: Yeah.
0: Go ahead.
3: Yeah.
0: Mock us.
3: Oh, they
0: mock
3: did.
0: Us.
3: Oh, they did. They did. And then the commentators kind of did after the game, too. They were like, that's what happens when you play with the big boys. They said that.
2: Oh, really?
3: And how the U.S. like, isn't ready. And then the commentators were kind of begging people to continue watching, which was really funny.
1: I wouldn't say funny.
0: I'm just glad you're getting such a kick out of it.
1: Yeah.
0: No pun intended.
3: Did you ever see that?
2: So you did watch?
3: I saw like the tail end for like a minute because I saw they were down 4-1 and I wanted to see them lose.
1: Why would you? Why?
3: Because I wanted to see the faces of people thinking they were going to win.
1: Why are you
3: like,
1: a horror?
0: Look at my face right now. I'm horrified by you.
3: You're
0: a United States citizen.
3: I love the U.S.
0: No, you don't. No, you don't. You just said you wanted them to lose.
3: Because I live in America, I can root for whoever I want to.
0: You're not rooting for anybody, so you think you'd root for your own country.
3: I'm rooting for soccer to be over. You ever see those? You ever see those commercials where like somebody's watching a game and their team starts to lose, they take off a jersey and they have the winning team's jersey on underneath? You ever see that?
0: No.
2: No.
3: You've never seen that?
0: No.
3: It's like a thing. Yes, you have. He's lying. Jamie's that person right now.
0: Okay, you don't need
3: yesterday
0: to attack
3: he's
0: team.
3: Wearing an American jersey. Today he's got, what do you got, Jamaica? Colombia on.
1: Jamaica, by the way. I mean, like, really?
3: What's tomorrow? Is Spain? Argentina? What's tomorrow, Jamie? England?
0: He's apparently Colombian.
1: That's what he says.
0: So obviously he's a U.S. citizen. He's going to root for America.
1: Yeah.
0: Because he's an American.
3: China.
0: But he's a Colombian descent.
3: Japan.
0: So
1: makes sense.
0: None of those teams are in it.
3: Really?
0: No.
3: Japan
0: was in it, but they were eliminated.
3: Oh. Uh-huh.
0: China's not in it.
1: Keep up, Thor.
3: Sorry.
0: A clown.
1: You're the worst.
3: Zimbabwe?
0: Okay. Zimbabwe.
1: Yeah. Total Zimbabwe.
2: I don't know.
0: They had a shot.
1: Yeah.
3: Sorry. I'm sorry. Hey, listen.
0: No, you're not.
3: 4 years. You know what sucks about the next World Cup? Apparently it's in Spain. That time difference. Good luck watching live, guys. That's going to be rough. You know, watch it at 1 a.m., Sky?
0: Look at her. She's got the fever.
1: What do you want from me, Guy?
3: I'm surprised she was able to stay up. All these heart issues.
1: Okay, can you shut up?
0: Now you're attacking your health?
2: This is really, what is wrong with you?
0: You're a real piece of crap.
2: He honestly
0: you're
2: is.
0: You're the biggest piece of crap I've ever met.
2: Honestly.
1: Yes. Yes.
0: And I stand
2: look
0: by
2: at
0: that.
2: Yes, dying laughing as you're calling
1: us
2: crap. You
1: win that tournament. The tournament of horrible humans, yeah, you're the winner.
0: You're the champ.
1: Yes.
0: Yeah. In the other match of the day, Spain moved on with a 1-0 win over Portugal, which means it's the end for Cristiano Ronaldo as his World Cup career is over.
3: Damn.
2: Oh, man.
0: Sad times.
1: Yeah.
3: Are you a big Ronaldo guy?
0: No. But I understand the importance of him.
1: The world is.
0: Meaning what a great player he was. If Argentina loses, that's the end for Messi. And you'll go, okay, well, one of the greatest of all time is
3: who
0: over.
3: Who was better?
0: Than Messi? Some say no one.
3: Wow.
1: Damn.
3: I'm surprised Jamie has a Messi jersey, you know?
0: He
3: hates Argentina.
0: He wore a Pele jersey.
3: He was a Pele guy?
1: Okay.
0: He just made that up.
3: Oh.
0: Speaking of sad times, the Padres.
3: Oh, no. This actually sucks.
0: Last night, Emma, I was one of the just... I don't know. I just say it was like listless. It was like they didn't even care.
2: No.
0: And maybe they were sad because the U.S. lost, and there was a big watch party going on during the game there. But they took on the Arizona Diamondbacks, and I don't know, man. It just was terrible.
2: I'm not sure
0: Walker
2: what's going
0: Buehler
2: on.
0: Got roughed up early, including giving up a 3-run home run to Max Kepler, which is his first home run since returning from an 80-game suspension for PEDs.
1: Oh,
2: it's a three-banger.
0: It was a three-banger.
2: Man.
0: Not good.
2: Oh. I was screaming lots of things at the time.
0: Yeah, they lost Arizona 8-0.
2: Yeah. 8-0.
4: Like, why even show up?
2: I don't know.
1: Is Arizona good this season?
0: Now they're better than the Padres.
2: We've been ahead of them.
1: Oh.
3: You got to think when they get one of these pitchers back, they're going to option
0: one. Which one? Who's coming back?
3: I don't know.
2: Like, I don't even know.
0: I haven't heard anything.
2: On any of them?
0: I mean, Musgrove's kind of throwing on the side. I don't know what. Pavetta, did he, like, get his arm chopped off? What happened?
2: He disappeared. Somebody kidnapped him and took him.
0: Yes.
1: He's gone.
0: Human trafficking with Pavetta. I don't know. I don't understand.
1: Oh, no.
2: He's in Russia or something.
0: I mean, I literally haven't heard one peep from what's going on with Pavetta.
2: It's crazy.
0: It's insane.
1: Huh.
0: It's insane.
1: Uh-oh.
3: Oh, what a mess.
0: It is a mess.
3: I still think they have a shot.
0: Okay. Now, all of a sudden, he's Mr. Positivity.
2: After the last 5 minutes.
0: Yes. Shove it.
3: Because I love baseball.
0: Okay. Well, I love America.
1: Ooh.
3: So I enjoy it.
0: Sports Dirt is brought to you by OGs. 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

0: Chili Peppers on the show. It's Rock 105.3. So I know you're waiting for it. Every Tuesday at this time, we get to find out what's coming out this week in new releases.
1: All right.
0: Heads up.
1: New video games coming out today. We have Doom the Dark Ages Revelations for Xbox and PlayStation. And then on Thursday, we have EA Sports College Football 27 for Xbox and PlayStation.
2: I can't wait. I'm so excited.
1: Oh, something you actually like. What do we got?
2: Yeah. College football is awesome.
0: You get it.
2: Yeah, 100%.
0: Okay.
2: I love this game. This game's awesome. You can play as like any team, too, which is so crazy. There's so many different games.
1: Who will you play as?
2: I don't know. I mix it up.
0: Big Arkansas guy.
2: Arkansas, Michigan, big San Diego State, play at Snapdragon. It's crazy. So, yeah, college football, it starts in a month. So, I'm pretty pumped on that as well. Wow. But, yeah, football right around the corner. Real sports that we care about. Right around the corner.
1: Okay, you don't
0: it's unnecessary.
2: I didn't say anything. I said real sports that we care about.
0: Big FIFA soccer game fan.
1: Thank you, Eddie.
2: You're a when does that come out?
0: I have no clue. I wait for new releases.
1: Thank you, Eddie.
2: Yeah, I'm pumped. I'm surprised you don't like college football games, huh? You're more of a Madden guy?
0: I didn't understand the sentence you just said. Huh?
2: You're more of a Madden guy?
0: Yes.
2: Yeah, me too.
0: As far as video games,
2: I'll play this game for a month until Madden comes out.
0: Mm, okay.
1: Oh, all right. Good to know.
0: Waste of money?
1: Yep. Well, that comes out on Thursday.
2: Yep.
1: So there you go. New albums coming out this week. We have a new album from Jack White on Friday called Frozen Charlotte. And then also on Friday with their 25th studio album, another album from the Rolling Stones. This one's called Foreign Tongues.
0: Yeah.
2: That's crazy.
0: It's crazy.
2: Another album.
1: Yeah. Like, wow. I mean, you can retire. It's okay.
3: Chill out.
1: Like,
0: okay. What's the big deal?
2: I wonder, are they still making good music, though? Like, is it good?
0: They're making music so that they can tour and make $1 billion.
1: Facts.
0: That's why.
2: But they don't have to make new music, though.
1: You can still tour
3: and just do all the hits.
2: Yeah, all the hits.
0: You're right, but it gives them a kind of a reason, I guess.
2: I don't know.
0: Listen, if I'm out there playing Satisfaction for the gabillionth time, I'm not really that amped. But if you make new music, then you inspires them a little bit, I guess, to get out back on tour.
1: Yeah.
0: And by the way, he's almost 90.
1: Yeah.
3: I was just going to ask how old Mick was.
0: Is he 86, I think?
1: Something like that. In his 80s. Like, it's okay to retire at a certain point.
3: When you slow down, sometimes they say you shouldn't do that.
1: Oh, you shouldn't do that. Uh-huh.
2: He's 82.
0: Okay.
1: Wow.
2: That's crazy.
1: Yeah, that's a lot. Alrighty then. So yeah, the Rolling Stones new album comes out on Friday. Movies coming to digital to watch a new movie. Nothing really of note this week. Sorry. We kind of got slim pickings going on this week. I'm not going to lie to you.
3: Oh, Sky.
1: Nothing going on there.
0: Why'd you even bring it up?
1: I don't know, because it's just part of the protocol.
0: Oh, standard protocol that you have to say each category?
1: Exactly.
0: But if there's nothing, you don't have to say the category.
3: Do you think somebody would email Sky and say,
0: "Wait a second, what's on digital?
3: Say what's on digital."
1: Yeah,
0: I don't think that would happen.
1: I think people in this room would one of you would definitely bring it up and be like, "But what if I want to pay to watch a new movie at home, Sky?"
0: If you don't bring it up, I know there's nothing coming out.
1: Do you?
0: I do now. I would like that to be standard protocol.
1: Okay.
0: It's worse saying there's nothing of note. Then I'm like, well, then why did we even waste our time?
1: Okay. Well, sometimes, you know,
0: new standard protocol. I'm declaring it.
1: Well, but sometimes some people may accuse me of missing things or messing things
0: isn't
1: up.
0: Isn't that even worse?
1: So I don't want somebody to think that, you know,
3: you forgot
1: that I forgot.
0: You forgot an entire category?
1: Right.
0: I mean, how bad are you?
1: Just saying, depends on the day.
0: Fair enough.
1: Okay, thank you. All right, new to your streaming services coming to Netflix this week. On Thursday, we get the new Netflix series, Little House on the Prairie.
3: What?
0: Sky, I don't know if you know this, but it's an older show.
1: I do know this. And they've decided to reboot
0: Roy
1: it.
0: Roy Ingalls?
1: Yes, it's exactly that show, and they've decided...
0: They've rebooted Little House on the Prairie?
1: With a new cast.
0: That doesn't even make sense.
1: I know, bro. But we'll see if people actually watch it or not.
2: Is anybody in it that we know?
1: No, just all like new actors.
3: Whose idea was that?
1: Netflix.
0: Do we need it?
3: know.
1: I don't
2: Remember
1: know.
2: When Netflix would drop something and it'd be like, whoa, like this is legit.
0: Big deal.
2: Now it's like they just put out so much trash.
1: Mm-hmm. Yeah, it's wild. Ugh. But you never know. It could be like one of those weird sneaker hits. You know what I mean?
0: It could be.
1: Like Fuller House. Like who would have seen that
0: fired,
1: coming?
0: Emily. Hey, yeah, sorry
3: about you, watch,
0: that.
3: You watch yourself,
1: okay,
3: lady.
0: Cut it out.
1: Okay, we don't need to do that. Coming to Netflix on Friday, we have a new documentary called Shipwrecked, Nightmare at Sea.
0: It's been in my queue.
3: Yeah,
1: oh, really?
3: About that one too.
1: Yeah, so if you guys remember in 2012, there was a big shipwreck because this luxury cruiser decided to deviate from their route for a fun little sail-by salute, and it turns out that they hit a reef off of Italy, causing a massive gash in the side.
0: Titanic all over again.
1: Yeah, that didn't go over so
2: well. I was in Turks and Caicos, there was random, because there was a hurricane, there was random giant ships just in the middle, stuck, and they just leave them there in the middle of the water. So you're able to,
0: did
2: like,
0: you either watch the poop cruise?
2: I did.
3: That was
2: is
3: wild.
2: That is that ship and like that ship still there? Did they move it or are they still just there?
3: No, I'm
0: still
3: sure.
0: Still full of poop.
3: Just floating around.
1: Ew.
2: Is it really still out there?
0: No, of course not.
2: Yeah. But a lot of these ships in Turks and Caicos are still out there. It's
1: yeah,
2: crazy.
1: Those are like older ones before we have these new environmental protection things. Normally they won't leave a ship out there anymore. But yeah, back in the olden days, they just leave the ship.
2: Days. I mean, some of these, like the last hurricane that was there.
1: Oh, really?
2: Yeah.
3: They don't tow them back?
1: Like in Turks and Caicos?
2: No, they're like stuck there. I swear. Yeah.
0: Forever?
2: The one that we jumped off of was pretty rusted.
0: Yeah.
1: Well, that's like an old ship.
2: But that was like 20 years ago. That wasn't that.
3: That shipwreck that you jumped off?
2: 50 years old. Yeah. That was like 20 years ago.
1: Are you sure?
3: Oh, rusted like that?
2: Positive.
0: Sure it wasn't a pirate ship?
2: Positive.
1: Probably.
2: And then the other ones that we drove around were from their like last hurricane from like 5 or 6 years ago.
1: Oh, they should figure that out.
2: Yeah. They're not. I mean, the one I jumped off of was a bigger ship. The other ones are like littler ships, but still, I mean, they're out there.
1: That's pretty wild.
2: Yeah,
1: though.
2: That's why I thought this was stuck.
1: Oh, okay.
0: No, I don't know. I got to watch the documentary.
1: Yeah, Eddie will get back to you on that.
0: I'll let you know.
1: This week, coming to Amazon Prime on Tuesday, a new animated series called The Ghost in the Shell. We're in the future, and due to cybernetics, citizens can replace their limbs with robotic parts. So that's exciting.
0: It was either a movie or a video game back in the day.
1: Yeah. The Ghost in the Shell.
0: Yeah. Yeah. Is a game.
1: Yeah. And another animated series, we get season 2 of From Old Country Bumpkin to Master Swordsman. So, yeah, it's season,
0: is that the title?
1: Yeah, that's the title. Oh. And it's season 2 of it on Amazon Prime. Okay. Coming to HBO Max on Thursday, we get a documentary, The Man Will Burn. This is the evolution of Burning Man, starting from a small thing in San Francisco all the way to the big desert gathering.
2: Have you ever been to Burning Man?
0: Burning Man?
3: No, not at all. But
0: you love
3: like,
0: live music.
3: But I love live music. But I don't know, for some reason, every year when Burning Man happens, I like get fascinated by like looking at the people and like the Instagram, like people partying. It's just wild to me, like what they do out there.
1: Yeah. It's pretty.
3: It's fascinating.
2: It's like any other festival. They just do drugs and listen to music.
1: But it's like a weird counterculture. It's not
3: Coachella.
1: It's
3: Coachella.
1: It's like you got to be on a different plane.
3: Yeah. Like they have music that happens at like 4 a.m. where like a massive headliner will come
1: out.
3: Yeah. Which is weird.
1: And there's a lot of like art exhibits that it's like we went.
0: You seem like a Burning Man person.
1: Back I'm surprised. In the day. Back in the day.
2: They get a tent in the living room and watch live stream.
1: live streaming. That's where I live now. Definitely.
0: Okay.
1: Coming to Peacock this week on Thursday. I actually looked this one up yesterday because I saw the buzz about it. The 5-Star Weekend. This stars Jennifer Gardner.
3: I want to see this.
1: She's a food influencer.
0: Guys are losers, man.
3: We're not
0: anything
3: losers.
0: With Jennifer Garner.
3: We're not losers. It's a chick flick, and it looks. There's a lot of.
2: If Jennifer Garner is doing, unless she's doing that, the credit card commercial.
0: Yeah, what
2: Capital
0: was the last
2: One,
0: thing you've seen her?
2: Who cares?
1: My Instagram. She does so many cute videos on there.
3: And there's
1: her
3: a couple stars in it, right?
1: Yeah. Regina Hall, Chloe Sevigny, Sevigny.
3: I like her. Chloe Sevigny.
1: Okay. Definitely. So that's Thursday to Peacock.
0: Oh, that's awful.
1: Sunday.
0: I want to say you're better than that, but I know you're not.
3: Hey, that's rude. I think.
1: Sunday to Peacock, we get Married at First Sight, season 20. We're already
0: There's been 20 seasons of that?
1: Really? Yeah, smokes. Pretty wild. Coming to Apple TV, we have Trying, season 5. It's a British comedy that's caught on here in the U.S. about a couple trying to have a family and they adopt. So that's Wednesday to Apple TV. And then coming to theaters this weekend, we get live action Moana. Coming on Friday.
0: You know, every time I see The Rock in the commercials, I'm like, man, they needed to do this 20 years ago.
1: Yeah. He looks weird.
0: Because he looks so old.
1: Yeah.
0: Like, they can't digitally alter him a little bit?
3: Of course they can. Why didn't they?
2: His hair looks so bad.
0: He looks terrible.
1: Yeah. Like, it creeps me out.
0: I don't know. It looks weird.
1: Yeah, I don't like it.
3: It'll be hard to watch almost.
0: And it looks cartoonish. And I'm like, if you're doing a live action version of it, it doesn't make sense.
1: No.
0: I don't know, man.
1: Mm-hmm. Yeah.
0: I'm having a hard time with Moana, guys.
3: Sorry. Eddie's really broken up by it.
0: I'm really having a hard time.
1: With that.
0: Yeah. Like, if they ever go to Zootopia,
1: you'll lose it, bro.
0: Oh, it'll be hot.
1: Okay, Eddie. Okay.
3: Eddie.
1: All right, Creepo.
0: I've thought about it.
1: I bet you have.
3: Yeah.
1: You've wrote your own fan fiction.
0: I've thought about
1: home.
0: It a lot.
1: Okay. also to theaters this Friday, we have The Invite. This is Seth Rogen, Olivia Wilde, Penelope
2: reviews.
1: Cruz.
2: I want to see it, but I just can't
0: haven't even
2: stand
0: heard of it.
2: Olivia Wilde.
3: Oh, really? Oh,
2: she just seems like the worst.
1: Oh. Okay.
2: Like, I just can't stand her. The whole Jason Sudeikis thing. That episode of The Studio she was in was the worst episode I thought of all the episodes of The Studio. It was stupid.
0: Wow.
2: I'm just not a fan.
1: Oh, wow. You're just jealous that she was with Harry Styles and you weren't.
0: Okay.
1: You love Harry Styles.
0: What a weird thing.
2: It doesn't mean I want
0: to
2: have sex with him. I just like his music.
1: Oh, okay. My bad. Misinterpreted that. And then also coming out this Friday, we have Gail Daughtry and the Celebrity Sex Pass. So this is all about a young couple who has like a celebrity sex pass list. And I guess, and there's a ton of cameos in it. Like the main actors, you don't know, but there's a ton of cameos. His pass is Jen Aniston. I guess she comes to town and something happens. Well, her pass is John Hamm, so she then hops a flight to L.A. to try and find John Hamm so she can have sex with him. Yeah, but Paul Rudd does a cameo, Henry Winkler, Weird Al, like all these.
0: Oh, Scott, you're in it.
1: I'm not in it. I said Weird Al, so
0: all right.
1: That's on Friday.
0: There you go. Those are your new releases for the week. Coming up tomorrow, it's Wednesday already, so it will be Thor's Midweek Meltdown. Plus, Skye is a little irritated with her mom.
1: What?
0: This rarely happens. But this time, she is crying foul.
1: Big time.
0: Saying something is not fair.
1: Mm-mm.
0: We're going to see why Skye is not happy with her mother all tomorrow.

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Team Mexico, well, they're dead. Team USA, well, they're dead. I can finally stop pretending like I care about soccer. Now I can sort of focus on baseball as we get ready for football season. Booker, how do you do? 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

All right, all this week on Rock 105.3, your chance to see Evanescence next weekend out in Chula Vista. 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

Weezer, part of the iHeartRadio Music Festival over in Las Vegas. The on sale is happening now. 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It's what they do. It's Booker. 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

I'd say they're SoCal royalty. We're talking Dirty Heads. They dropped a new album. I think it's just like 9 tracks. It's like all hits, no filler, all killer. Check that out. Of course, Dirty Heads on now. 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

Well, it's Evanescence Week around here. And, of course, next weekend, North Island Credit Union Amphitheater out of Chula Vista. We've got tickets for you coming up at 12:15, then again at 3:15. 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

Whitesnake at Rockwood 5-3. I actually heard Teresa playing this last week. She's on after me, if you didn't know. She's the newest member of Rockwood 5-3. And then I got into a Whitesnake hole. I was like, I gotta go listen to some of their other songs. Still of the Night. I mean, that was a great one. Fool for Your Lovin' No More. They had quite a few hit songs. Love me some David Coverdale and some Whitesnake. It is Booker hanging out with you, waiting to get those Evanescence tickets after noon from Rockwood 5-3.

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Just a warning, starting next week, we bring back Rock the Bank. 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

0: Yeah.
1: By the way, good for Sublime. I don't know if you noticed, because I think most people are outside getting drunk and stuff, but they had the 4th of July special, the 250 concert. I think it was on ABC, and it was good to see Sublime performing in front of a bunch of people. Good for Jacob and the guys. 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

It is Rock with a 5-3. San Diego's Rock Station just gave away some tickets to Evanescence, the newest member of Rock with a 5-3. Teresa, she'll do that again at 3:15. I saw this band is celebrating the 20-year anniversary release of this album. Welcome to the Black Parade with some new stuff, of course, that you could purchase. My Chemical Romance on Rock with a 5-3.

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I think I just mentioned, I did the anniversary for My Chemical Romance releasing their album. Every band's doing that, like Blink 182 just played them. They celebrated the anniversary of Take Off Your Pants and Jacket. They had a pop-up up in Los Angeles this past weekend, and I called it. I said Mark and Tom would be no-shows, and Travis Barker would show up for the fans, and I nailed it. You other guys are lazy. 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

0: Papa Roach at Rock 105.3. It's called Help. And we like to help out in these trying financial times with something we call Rock the Bank. 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That's 13 tries a day for $1,000. It's like a bribe. Just listen. 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

We're back to the Europeans where it belongs. It's been a fun couple of weeks pretending like we all collectively care about Team USA. We don't. We will again in 4 years. That's how we roll. It's Booker. It's Rock 105.3.

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Well, it's the battle for second place. Not really that sexy, but the Padres and Diamondbacks go at it again for second place. They're like 14 back. I'm sure they'll catch the Dodgers. It's Rock 105.3.

Well, I am through with you, at least for today anyhow. It's Booker. It's Rock 105.3. Teresa, she clocks in after 2 o'clock. She's got some tickets to see Evanescence out at the North Island Credit Union Amphitheater. Speak of the devil, Godsmack is about to take the stage out there as well. 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

Rock 105.3, San Diego's Rock Station. It's Teresa. Welcome to Tuesday. Look, I know we're all still kind of struggling from the holiday weekend, so I'm all business. We've got a good concert ticket win in about an hour. I need to talk money in your pocket. Right now it's falling in reverse. There's

You know what? Right out of the gates, if you don't have plans tonight, Padres hosting the Diamondbacks, first pitch 6:40. So if you don't have plans tonight, I don't know, scoop up some tickets, see what you can do. It's 3 days grace now. Coming up, I got to talk free tickets in your pocket. I'm Teresa. 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

You know what? 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

Just a heads up, on Monday, the keywords come back. 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I love that. 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

Consider this your just little Teresa Rodface reminder. If you have not placed the pre-orders for GTA 6, get it in. And remember, Rockstar Games says the minute we like fire up the game, it just, it's going to be there. No pinwheels, no spinny anything, no downloads, no issues, no wonky servers. We'll see if they're right. Oh, yeah, I'm going to be playing. I think I'm Teresa Rockface. I haven't played in a minute. I'm going to have to go log in later tonight to go find out. We are Rock 105.3.

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Let me just start this hour by reminding you, if you've not pre-ordered your GTA 6 yet, it's going to be a monumental moment. And, you know, Rockstar Games, they promised us there will be no pinwheels, no dropped servers, that just we're going to be dropped right into the game. We'll see if that's true. I'll believe it when I see it. We are Rock 105.3.

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Bad Omens, The Death of Peace of Mind coming up. I still have Corn Blind, STP, and more. Plus, we're going to talk Cash Money in your pocket. It's the Gorillas now. I'm Teresa. Happy Tuesday. 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